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0: 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Straight from Johannesburg to the rest of the world. 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
0: 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Hold on. 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
8: Mamedi wa ka ha re roletse ohle mme re wele gabong. 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
12: As the Gauteng Department of Health, we wish the class of 2026 well
3: as they begin their final examinations on Tuesday, the 13th of October, 2026. We encourage candidates to prioritize their mental health and well-being throughout this demanding period, particularly as October marks Mental Health Awareness Month. Exam-related stress is normal as learners and candidates face expectations from parents, teachers, and themselves. However, the excessive pressure, prolonged study hours, inadequate sleep, and last-minute cramming can affect concentration, memory, and overall well-being. Learners are encouraged to develop realistic study schedules, divide their revision into manageable sections, and take regular breaks. Learners are cautioned against sacrificing sleep, meals, and physical activity in an attempt to cover more work. Now, neglecting these basic needs can contribute to exhaustion and burnout. While matric examinations are an important academic milestone, results do not define a learner's intelligence, personal worth, and entire future. The pressure can be particularly intense for learners who feel responsible for fulfilling their family sacrifices and expectations. Parents and caregivers are encouraged to create supportive home environment by providing nutritious meals, ensuring learners have the necessary examination materials, and also encouraging them to rest and offer reassurance. We urge parents and teachers to look out for warning signs that a learner may be struggling emotionally. These include persistent sadness or inability, withdrawal from family and friends, losing interest in previously enjoyed activities, changes in sleep or appetite, poor self-care, low energy, and feelings of hopelessness. Learners experiencing emotional difficulties, as well as their caregivers and parents, can seek support through nearby public healthcare facility, school support team, and social workers. Learners and families are encouraged to seek assistance early rather than wait until the situation becomes overwhelming. We wish the matriculants strength, confidence, and success in their examination.
8: Ere ke molebohe ke monghadi Steve Mabona yena ke mmodi wa lefapha la bophelo bo botle mona Gauteng halakaletsa baithuti ba matric hore ba hlokomele hape le ho lekola gatello ya maikutlo nakong ena ya ditlhatlhobo tsa bona. 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
10: As we commemorate the OR Tambo month, the African National Congress in Ekurhuleni extends its heartfelt best wishes to the matric class of 2026 as the learners begin their final examinations today. On behalf of the ANC in Ekurhuleni, we recognize this important milestone in the lives of our learners, marking the culmination of 12 years of schooling, of hard work, sacrifice, and perseverance. This period calls for unwavering focus, discipline, determination, and confidence as the learners take the next step towards their future. As we reflect on the legacy of Oliver Reginald Tambo, we are reminded of the importance he placed on education as a fundamental instrument for human development, liberation, as well as the building of a better society. His life and contribution to our struggle, of our country's struggle for freedom, continues to inspire us to invest in the education of our young people and to ensure that every learner has the opportunity to realize their full potential. Education remains one of the most powerful tools for shaping our future. The success of our learners is not only a personal achievement, but also an investment in the future of our communities and the country as a whole. We therefore call upon parents and guardians to provide learners with the necessary support, encouragement, and conducive environments to prepare for their examinations. We urge the learners to remain focused, study diligently, manage their time effectively, and ensure that they get sufficient rest throughout the examination period. We also encourage communities, educators, and all stakeholders to stand together in support of our matriculants during this important time. We further note that the examination period coincides with the local government elections campaign season. While we recognize the importance of political participation and the right of political parties and formations to campaign, we appeal to all political parties, to student movements, and to campaigners to exercise responsibility and ensure that their activities do not disrupt teaching, learning, or the examination process. Our learners must be afforded the peace, the quiet, and the stability they need to write their examinations without unnecessary disturbances. The future of our young people must remain a shared responsibility. We must all play our part in protecting their opportunity to succeed and in upholding the value of education that O.R. Tambo so strongly championed. To the matric class of 2026, we wish you strength, courage, confidence, and success in your examinations. Trust in the preparations you have undertaken, remain committed to your goals, and remember that your hard work today can open doors to a brighter tomorrow. Best wishes to the matric class of 2026. May your dedication and perseverance yield the results you deserve.
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8: Mamedi wa ka ntso mametse nna ne ho la hawo la the fire hour here on 011 radio the pulse of Josie e me he ke ho tsaletsa nje me hore ha hona le maikutlo a o batlang ho hlahisa tsubula WhatsApp ho 0761329986 tsa maya jolo ho satsana ya maqhubu wa kha so ke Sandra ke Thembi ke Mara de Masiteng. 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
10: Following consideration of relevant organizational reports, disciplinary findings, and representations to expel its councillors, Comrade Thato Mashiane, Comrade Mkosi Lubisi, as well as Busiso Dlamini, and to also terminate their membership from the African National Congress with immediate effect. The decisions are contained in formal notices that have been sent of expulsion of ANC membership issued by the Office of the Regional Secretary on the 9th of October. This following organizational processes taken in accordance with the ANC constitution and applicable rules. The decisions follow notices issued on the 2nd of October 2026 concerning the members' organizational standing, their membership obligations, as well as conduct in relation to the ANC's electoral and organizational processes. The Special Regional Committee Working Report identified the conduct with which the organization found to constitute serious violations of the ANC constitution, particularly Rule 5. The findings include supporting or joining political parties that are contesting elections against the ANC's officially endorsed electoral mandate. They are campaigning for or acting as an agent of entities opposing officially endorsed ANC candidates, as well as failing to comply with official organizational policies and directives as well as duties. The ANC regards adherence to its constitution, organizational discipline, and respect for duly adopted resolutions as fundamental obligations of membership. The decisions reflect the organization's commitment to ensuring accountability and compliance with its rules and procedures. In the interest of maintaining continuity in the municipal governance and ensuring uninterrupted service delivery, the region has identified the following interim councillor arrangements. In Ward 2, Councillor Thabang Jiane has been designated as the acting councillor. In Ward 71, Alderman Pelisang Kunjana, the ANC chief whip, has been designated as acting councillor, whilst in Ward 52, Councillor Lumka Poki has also been designated as acting councillor. These arrangements are intended to support the full continuity of the municipal oversight, constituency representation, as well as service delivery subject to the applicable legal, municipal, and administrative requirements. In a separate matter in relation to Ward 79, the RWC has directed Councillor Njabulo Mbonani to voluntarily step aside from his position as councillor with immediate effect. He has been requested to confirm his acceptance of this directive within 48 hours of receiving the official notice and to cooperate with the necessary handover arrangements. Alderman Doram Lambo has been identified to act in the position of ward councillor in Ward 79, subject to the applicable legal and administrative requirements. The region has been engaging with the relevant municipal authorities to facilitate the necessary arrangements and to safeguard continuity of governance as well as service delivery. The ANC in Ekurhuleni region has further formally written to the IEC as well as the city of Ekurhuleni requesting that the vacancies arising from these organizational decisions be formally declared. The ANC Ekurhuleni region reiterates its commitment to organizational discipline, to accountability, and adherence to the ANC constitution and duly adopted resolutions. We will continue to ensure that the organizational decisions are implemented through the appropriate structures and procedures in accordance with applicable law and municipal governance requirements. As the organization continues its preparations for the 2026 local government elections, the ANC in Ekurhuleni region remains focused on strengthening its structures, in upholding accountability, and ensuring that municipal governance and service delivery remains central to its work amongst the people of Ekurhuleni. Thank you.
8: Ere ko leboge Moiponi Mhlongo yena ke mongoledi wa mokga wa African National Congress ka mane ka Ekurhuleni ya tshwereng mokobobo a hlalosa jwalo bohato bono ba ba bonkileng ba bolele ka maloko a magago mokgeng ona wa African National Congress hanghang. 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
1: 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We are the Pulse of Josie.
8: Kanetin Jamme, we are the pulse of Josie, the heartbeat of the nation. Olinane hola at the fire hour in Jamme, ho bandena ke la ditaba. Diketsa halo tsa bohlokwa tse tsa halang ka hare le kantle ho Afrika Borwa. 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Ka Midrand mwedi wa City Power ke Isaac Mangena.
17: The targeted operation in Kanana and Rubber Ridge in Midrand yesterday confirmed what we've already known of the existence of an organized criminal network that is running its own distribution network and basically making people pay for such illegal distribution network. Working with the SAPS and also JMPD, our teams removed 1 ton of illegal cables worth around 500,000 rands. That's half a million. And also we disconnected at least 2 transformers that were basically used as part of this illegal distribution network, and the 2 transformers are valued at about 2 million rands. Residents had already when we moved in, and after they were possibly tipped off, they had already moved other equipment that is part of this illegal distribution network, and it was hidden basically by the time we some of the infrastructure which we believe are part of this illegal distribution network, and we possibly be after they were tipped off of our operation in the area. In Klipfontein, customers forcibly opened a mini substation and connected illegally because they refused to also buy electricity through legal channels. We then disconnected those connections and opened a case with Rubber Ridge Police, and we believe that with this case that have been opened with the SAPS, we really need to start having people arrested for such, because this is really a crime against the state and also some level of sabotage against the state, because the network itself is basically eating out of the revenue that the municipality of Johannesburg, city of Johannesburg, should be basically having. But it's also part of this criminal syndicate that we believe need to be dismantled by the SAPS. We will continue with this kind of operations, especially as we reposition City Power to ensure that we are profitable in entity and we can then be able to get people to start buying electricity.
8: Ere go lebo heke monghadi Isaac Mangena ka tlalo ene mamedi ke nako ya ne ha hore ke bale meletsa ha o e keneng ka mogwa WhatsApp 0761329986. Ere ke poteka mona ke a gutla hele meletsa ya hao.
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4: Tlhokomela he hore lena ke la ditaba le diketsahalo tsa bohlokwa tse etsahalang ka hare le ka ntle ha Afrika Borwa.
1: News.
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8: Ike ni melaetsa ke a e bona ka mokgwa WhatsApp he ere ke bone molaetsa wa pele ho tswa ho Thabo Mokwena are I'm listening from Thembisa in Gauteng are this is very concerning because stealing electricity infrastructure affects those community. If cables worth 500,000 and transformers worth of 2 million rands are stolen or illegally handled, who ultimately pays for the damages? We need tougher actions against those involved. Oh, yeah, I can need it. Imagine if it, the cables, it's illegal, it's a 500,000, the transformers, it's a pedi, it's a 2 million. My good girl, how are you enjoying me? Kebana le rato, ngosi alikamanika Midrand Gauteng. Are our communities need reliable electricity to run businesses, study and live safely. I would like to see more security around those installations and stronger cooperation between residents and law enforcement. We cannot allow infrastructure theft to continue destroying our economy. Political parties have constitutions and rules that members are expected to follow. However, I believe disciplinary processes must always be fair and transparent. The public deserves to understand the reason behind such decisions. Yeah. Public we need to know hore. How much with immediate effect na kwenza galeni ke bona molaetsa ho tswa ho Nomsa Khumalo ke Mtungwa a le ka manika a Foslorus are these developments show how important internal party unity and accountability are, but what matters most to ordinary residents is whether our leaders are delivering service and addressing unemployment. Political decisions must ultimately benefit the people. Yeah, no. Ke nnete mone so. Ha ke bona molaetsa wa qetela mona ho tswa ho Palesa Molefe, a le ka Soweto a re, to the class of 2026, I want to say that you are stronger than your circumstances. Whether you are studying with electricity or without it, with enough resources or facing challenges, keep believing in yourself. Take every examination one question at a time. Your background does not determine your future. We are rooting for you. Wow, thank you so much, Palesa Molefe. Kamulaitza onu omonati hakana. Class of 2026. La ratuwa kanine. Dile maubani. The message di keni. Kabungata. Bare. Yay. We're rooting for you. Class of 2026. Lena hekere. Class of 2026. Iketeng hantle. Lutule limo no. Ntate Steve Mabona. Hoswa ho. Department of Health mona Gauteng o ile a tsho a re kgatello ya maikutlo ke yona tlhoba boroko e kgolo ho bana ba sekolo, because obviously your parents are expecting a lot from you, your teachers are expecting a lot from you, le lona ka bolona lena le that pressure, lena le that anxiety. One exam at a time, bana baka. Again, it is not the end of the world. Le ha go ka etsahala hore okay ha wa tsamaya hantle, we are not going to kill ourselves. You know, hore, next year, we have another year. Don't have that pressure. 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
1: In our news this hour, a 65-year-old man was found deceased inside a toilet facility at First Avenue in Alexandra. Move SA welcomes the reported reversal of asylum directive and call for a fair, lawful and orderly immigration system. And South African Democratic Teachers Union condemns the harassment, taunting and beating of a learner living with albinism. For 011 Radio News, Kesendra, Ketembi, Kimradema Siting. Good morning.
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1: A 65-year-old man was found deceased inside the toilet facility at First Avenue in Alexandra. Emergency Management Services confirmed that the victim had lost his life at the scene. According to community members, police never arrived on the scene until a private mortuary service from Jimiston removed the body, raising concerns that the crime scene might or may have been compromised. The circumstances surrounding the incident are still unclear. Police have not yet released an official statement, and the cause of death will be determined pending further investigations. Community members are calling for faster emergency response in times like this in Alexandra. The South African Democratic Teachers Union is deeply disappointed by the disturbing viral video showing learner taunting, harassing and beating a fellow learner living with albinism at Putatlo Secondary School in Sekhukhune, Limpopo. In a video circulating on social media, learners are saying they don't want albino in their school. SATU condemns this behavior in the strongest possible terms. Such conduct is unacceptable, inhuman, and fundamentally contrary to the value of dignity, respect, equality, and human solidarity that education system seeks to uphold. SATU calls on Department of Basic Education and relevant provincial education authorities to urgently investigate this incident, establish the circumstances under which it occurred, and ensure that appropriate corrective measures are taken into consideration with applicable policies and procedures. Move SA welcomes reported reversal of asylum directive and calls for fair, lawful and orderly immigration system. Move SA president and mayoral candidate of City of Johannesburg, Mr. Rally Mampeule, explains.
2: At Move SA, our message is simple. We are saying protect South Africans, respect human rights and enforce the law. South Africans need leadership, accountability, and an immigration system that works for everyone.
1: Meanwhile, Home Affairs Minister gives warning to asylum seekers that will be registering through online.
3: Found a warning here. This is not a free fall. This is not an opportunity for chances to overwhelm our systems. We are going digital. We will get your biometrics in the process. And if you have submitted a spurious claim which fails, for the first time, government is going to know exactly what you look like, who you are, and we are dealing with this issue of invisibility that is often exploited in our immigration system. So we also regard this as an opportunity to say, if you want to submit an asylum claim, you'll be able to do so through this platform, but just be very, very clear that if you are a chancer, this is the platform that is also going to help us deal with that in terms of law enforcement. Of course, at the same time, it is designed to assist legitimate applicants and deal with people who stand in queues and face threats. That also is top of mind for us. But I think the message needs to be very, very clear that the information and data management upgrades that we are now making is also going to help us with enforcement on cases that are rejected. And as the
1: in our financial indicators this morning, the rand is trading at 16.53 against the US dollar, 18.47 against the euro, 11.51 against the Australian dollar. Pula ya Botswana at 1.20. Then Lesotho Maluti is at parity with the rand. In our commodities, gold is trading at approximately 4,165.50 per ounce, as silver at 59.62 per ounce, and Brent crude oil at 105.28 per barrel. Recapping our top story, a 65-year-old man was found deceased inside a toilet facility at First Avenue in Alexandra. For 011 Radio News, Cassandra, Getembi, Gimrade Masideng, Highland.

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2: In our headline this hour, Motor Vehicle Registration and Licensing Service to be launched today and 120 brand new houses have also been built and will be handed over in the rural areas of Big Five Tlhabisa Local Municipality. Moretele Local Municipality joined senior citizens and community organizations in celebrating the International Day of Older Persons and the 12th anniversary of the Itukiseng Bakudi Services Club in Matibestad. And Department of Basic Education welcomes a positive start to the 2026 National Senior Certificate Examinations. For 011 Radio News, Kesandra, Ketembi, Kimagate Masiteng. 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
3: Good morning and welcome to the 011 Radio Sports Desk. I am Fundi K. First, we head locally to the South African Betway Premiership. Kaizer Chiefs are facing a major injury crisis ahead of their home match against Stellenbosch FC. Head coach Fernando da Cruz has confirmed that four key players will miss today's night's big match at FNB Stadium. Goalkeeper Brandon Peterson, alongside Lebohang Mabowe, Langelihle Phili and Siphesihle Ndlovu, are all sidelined with injuries. This leaves the Glamour Boys with a heavily weakened squad as they return to league action. Sticking with local football, Tuesday is going to be an action-packed day for local sports fans. Kaizer Chiefs, Orlando Pirates and Mamelodi Sundowns will all be in action today. Make sure to clear your schedules for a massive evening of local football. Cross over to England, where massive transfer news is brewing at Stamford Bridge. Chelsea is determined to keep rising young star Josh Achiampong out of the reach of rival clubs. Several Premier League giants are circling the talented defender, but club sources confirm Chelsea sees him as a vital part of their future plans and will block any transfer moves. Staying in the Premier League, the weekend's blockbuster match between Liverpool and Manchester City is still making headlines. Manchester City defied the hostile crowd at Anfield to secure a comfortable win over Liverpool. Former Liverpool striker Michael Owen gave a tough verdict on his former side, blaming Liverpool's poor start to the season on their lack of impact from summer signings. Unfortunately, the big match was ruined by bad behaviour off the pitch. Crowd trouble outside Anfield led to multiple arrests and left a police officer injured following Liverpool's loss to City. Authorities are currently reviewing stadium footage to identify those involved. In other transfer rumours, Manchester United winger Alejandro Garnacho is hoping to turn his loan move to Aston Villa into a permanent transfer. Sources say the young winger feels he can truly kickstart his career under Unai Emery's system at Villa Park. And finally, we turn our attention to cricket. The England cricket team has handed out a record-breaking 39 central contract, but star opening batsman Zach Crowley has completely missed out. This surprise omission has sparked huge debate among cricket analysts regarding his future in the national setup. Down under, Australia is on the brink of a massive victory. Matt Renshaw's heroic batting performance has put Australia on the verge of winning the first test match against South Africa. The Proteas bowlers struggled to find answers, leaving South Africa facing a steep uphill battle to save the match on Wednesday morning. That is all we have for your sports bulletin for now. Stay tuned.
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0: Kententlen Tumunatinati Tsebeletsong Yetlokantaka 011 Radio. 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
6: In our news this hour, motor vehicle registration and licensing service to be launched today, and 120 brand new houses have also been built and will be handed over in rural areas of Big Five Clavisa local municipality. Moretele local municipality joined senior citizens and community organizations in celebrating the International Day of Older Persons and the 12th anniversary of the Itukisembagudi Service Club in Mutibestad. And the Department of Basic Education welcomes a positive start to the 2026 National Senior Certificate Examinations. For 011 Radio News, Kesendra, Ketembi, Kimadia Masiteng. Good morning.
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6: Motor vehicle registration and licensing service to be handed over today, and 120 brand new houses have been built and will be handed over in rural areas of Big Five Tlabisa local municipality. Departmental spokesperson Ndabezinhle Sibiya explains.
7: The MEC has issued a statement today on the 14th of October 2026. He has indicated that our acceleration of the infrastructure revolution forms part of our determination to bring our services closer to the people of KwaZulu-Natal, especially in deep rural areas. As empowered by the National Road Traffic Act, we appointed Big Five Hlabisa Local Municipality as an agent of the department to render the motor vehicle registration and licensing services for communities. Today, we'll officially launch their new offices to be used as a driving license and testing center. The facility will also operate as a driving license testing center, grade B and E functions. The vehicle population of Lufluwe is approximately 29,420. This means that the local community will no longer have to travel 160 kilometers, a return trip to Mtubatuba and or Mbazwane to access the motor vehicle registration and licensing services. Critically, the Mbuyazi family from Ward 3 will also receive keys to their brand new house. This is one of the 120 houses built for the needy communities.
6: Moretele Local Municipality joined senior citizens and community organizations in celebrating the International Day of Older Persons and the 12th anniversary of the Itukiseng Bagudi Service Club in Mutibestand. This is the event that honored the elderly people, celebrated community service, and highlighted the importance of protecting older persons from neglect and abuse. The celebration brought together senior citizens, traditional leaders, councillors, faith-based organizations, and representatives from various service clubs from Mutibestand. Addressing attendees, Moretele Local Municipality Mayor Honorable Councillor Masango George Manyike paid tribute to older persons for their enduring contribution of families and communities, while calling for greater protection of their dignity, safety and well-being. Two people killed and three others are injured in an alleged driver shooting in Katlehong. DA Ekurhuleni mayoral candidate Khutu Tshetso Ralesingwane have this report.
3: We extend our deepest condolences to the families of the deceased and we wish the injured a speedy recovery. But we must also just say that condolences alone will not stop the bullets. Promises will also not bring the lives that have been lost. I will be writing to the Chairperson of Parliament Portfolio Committee on Police, Ian Cameron, demanding that the Acting Minister of Police and SEPS leadership account for the escalating violent crimes in the city of Ekurhuleni. We need an intelligence-led policing. We also need experienced detectives, also a functioning forensic services and a targeted operation to dismantle the criminal networks behind those shootings. We cannot continue to count on arrest while criminals remain on our streets and cases fail to result in conviction. President Cyril Ramaphosa cannot simply address the nation and leave residents with more promises. Ekurhuleni is not a killing field and we call for an end on this chaos.
6: In our financial indicators this morning, the rand is trading at 16.48 against the US dollar, 18.45 against the euro, 11.49 against the Australian dollar. Lesotho Maluti is at parity with the rand. In our commodities markets, gold is trading at approximately $4,163 per troy per ounce, while silver is around $59 per ounce. Brent crude oil is trading at approximately $107 per barrel. Recapping our top story, motor vehicle registration and licensing service to be launched today, and 120 brand new houses have also been built and will be handed over in rural areas of Big Five Hlabisa Local Municipality. And the Department of Basic Education welcomes positive starts to the 2026 National Senior Certificate Examination. For 011 Radio News, Kesendra, Ketembi, Kimrade Masiteng. Halal.
0: Ake tshwanelo mamedi hore metsotso ha etswa channel e tsheletseng ka morao ra bosupa re leboe kgaitsedi ya rona hle ka hore ba ya sehlohlolong sa ditaba ka tsa ho raena ya bosupa re leboa Sandraki jwale ke nako ya mebila 011 Radio.
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9: Good morning to all the listeners. It is after 6 on a Wednesday, and here's your first early morning traffic update to get you safely on your way. Traffic is beginning to build across key corridors as the morning commute kicks off. Starting in Protea Glen, anticipate delays on R559. It's heading towards Impala Road, and traffic is slow on the N12 East in Dipcliff. Traveling through the Dipcliff interchange on Chris Sunny Road, the delays on the eastbound that's between UJ Soweto Campus and Nicholas Street in Power Park. Lando, anticipate delays on Klipspruit Valley Road and on Soweto Highway coming from Zimklape. Both those routes are approaching the N17 traffic circle, and expect delays on Randfontein Road eastbound. It's traveling between Leratong Village and Witbooi, and traveling further east, the delays in Roodepoort from Nictomi Boulevard to Gustav Street. Anticipate delays on Rand Park Ridge with traffic queuing on Besnadia Drive East and Jim Fashir Road. On Malibongwe Drive, anticipate delays on the southbound approaching River Road in Kaya Sand, and anticipate further delays in Sharon Lee heading towards President Fashir Road. Anticipate delays on the southbound or Winnie Mandela Drive and Fourways approaching Sunrise Boulevard. Anticipate further delays in Machalisich approaching Leslie Avenue. In Bryanston, expect delays on Homestead Avenue approaching Main Road. And in Riverlea, there's queuing traffic on the northbound of Nazareth Road with delays heading towards Main Reef Road. Anticipate delays on the eastbound of Main Reef Road in Amalgam approaching Church Street. And on the M1 north, where traffic is moving slowly with delays from Boysons Road, travelling through the Crown Interchange and Double Decker section, heading towards Carr Street in Newtown. And also expect delays on the N3 north in Germiston, between Elands and Geldenhuys Interchange. And in Midrand, the delays in Glen Austin, it's on the westbound of Dale Road, heading towards Marlefontein Road. Also anticipate delays on the westbound of Olifantsfontein Road, approaching Allen Road. Lastly, anticipate delays on R55 South, approaching Arthur Avenue in Cawthorne. For any complaints, incidents, or reports of accidents, you can call 0800 002 587 or 011 375 5911. And this is Superintendent Xolani Fihla of JMPD reminding motorists to take it easy, drive safely, obey the rules of the road, stay buckled up, don't text and drive, and don't drink and drive.
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0: 18 minutes after 7, Mabidi Nalwe Narapala Mika Kotuluwa Hamanati Natikwa Numana Hayo 011 Radio, The Pulse of Josie. 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
3: In our headline this hour, motor vehicle registration and licensing service to be launched today, and 120 brand new houses have also been built and will be handed over in the rural areas of Big Five Tlabisa Local Municipality. Moretele Local Municipality joined senior citizens and community organizations in celebrating the International Day of Older Persons and the 12th anniversary of the Itukiseng Bakudi Services Club in Matibestad. And Department of Basic Education welcomes a positive start to the 2026 National Senior Certificate examinations. For 011 Radio News, Kesandra Ketembi, Kimagate Masiteng. For this and more, at top of the hour.
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4: Greetings again, I am Fern DK and welcome to the early morning sports wrap roundup. First up in football, there's plenty of drama in the Premier League. Manchester City got a strange win away at Anfield against Liverpool. This big result is causing a lot of talk about who will actually win the league this year. Meanwhile, off the pitch, City's manager Enzo Maresca says his team must block out the noise regarding their ongoing financial scandal. In political news tied to soccer, the UK Prime Minister Andy Burnham has promised to release all documents about local government dealings with Manchester City. Over at Manchester United, things are very busy. Rumor says Alejandro Garnacho wants a fresh start and is targeting a permanent move to Aston Villa. On a positive note, striker Joshua Zirkzee might get a longer stay at United following an injury to Benjamin Sesko. But it is not all good news for United fans. A difficult midweek trip to Madrid has given everyone a harsh reminder of how far the club has fallen lately. Looking at the Champions League, Kevin De Bruyne is in his best form in years. He is now focused on winning European glory with his team Napoli. In other matches, manager Hansi Flick is very happy after Barcelona fought hard to get a narrow win inside Galatasaray's loud and difficult stadium. It is a tough week for Arsenal though. The Gunners have suffered a major double blow after both Piero Hincapié and Martin Zubimendi picked up unusual injuries. And finally, in Spain, Atletico Madrid manager Diego Simeone is publicly backing Julian Alvarez, telling the forward to keep pushing and working hard after a slow start to the season. In rugby, where the All Blacks are trying to look forward, after a painful loss to South Africa, the New Zealand team says they are proud of how they are bouncing back. They certainly showed it on the field, absolutely dominating the Wallabies in their last match. Even though Australia suffered a heavy 50-19 defeat, the Wallabies coach insists this big loss will not ruin their team's momentum. However, New Zealand has its own problems now. Their chances of sweeping the Bledisloe Cup are in serious danger because four of their key players have just been ruled out with injuries. Now let's take a look in tennis. In tennis courts where we are seeing massive upsets in Asia, at the Wuhan Open, World qualifier Han Shi shocked everyone by beating the rising star Alexandra Eller in the very first round. The tournament also lost another big name as Clara Thompson had to pull out of her match against Marie Buzkova due to an injury. Also, the tired China Open champion Zheng Qinwen sadly had to withdraw from Wuhan as well after a great run in Beijing. Over in the men's draw at the Shanghai Masters, world number one Carlos Alcaraz suffered a shock exit. He lost his match to Valentin Vaquerot, a result that officially confirms Alexander Zverev will finish the year as the world number one. In other big surprise in Shanghai, Boutik van der Zandschulp played brilliantly to knock out Arthur Fils and reach the final 16. And right now, players are fighting hard for every single point as they try to secure the last remaining spots for the upcoming ATP and WTA finals. That is all from your sports desk. I am Fundi K.
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1: 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If a councillor has had 5 years to improve a community and has failed, voters deserve to clear explanation before giving that person another term. O tshwara lo Sipho ke moradla mene o ka Alexi o ka Gamampiana. Yes, atino msa khumalo ka Foslorus le yena akena are, we cannot keep blaming politicians while voting for the same people without asking questions. We must look at the service delivery, not just colors and campaign slogans. 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
2: In our news this hour, motor vehicle registration and licensing service to be launched today, and 120 brand new houses have also been built and will be handed over in rural areas of Big Five Clavisa local municipality. Moretele local municipality joined senior citizens and community organizations in celebrating the International Day of Older Persons and the 12th anniversary of the Itukisemba Goody Service Club in Motibestad. And the Department of Basic Education welcomes a positive start to the 2026 National Senior Certificate Examinations. For 011 Radio News, Kesendra, Kitembi, Kimadema Siteng, Good morning.
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2: Motor vehicle registration and licensing service to be handed over today, and 120 brand new houses have been built and will be handed over in rural areas of Big Five Etlabisa local municipality. Departmental spokesperson Ndabezinhle Sibiya explains.
3: The MEC has issued a statement today on the 14th of October 2026. He has indicated that our acceleration of the infrastructure revolution forms part of our determination to bring our services closer to the people of KwaZulu-Natal, especially in deep rural areas. As empowered by the National Road Traffic Act, we appointed Big Five Hlabisa local municipality as an agent of the department to render the motor vehicle registration and licensing services for communities. Today we will officially launch their new offices to be used as a driving license and testing center. The facility will also operate as a driving license testing center grade B and E functions. The vehicle population of Lufluwe is approximately 29,420. This means that the local community will no longer have to travel 160 kilometers, a return trip to Mtubatuba and or Mbazwane to access the motor vehicle registration and licensing services. Critically, the Mbuyazi family from Ward 3 will also receive keys to their brand new house. This is one of the 120 houses built for the needy communities.
2: Moretele local municipality joined senior citizens and community organizations in celebrating the International Day of Older Persons and the 12th anniversary of the Itukiseng Bagudi Service Club in Mutibestad. This is the event that honored the elderly people, celebrated community service, and highlighted the importance of protecting older persons from neglect and abuse. The celebration brought together senior citizens, traditional leaders, councillors, faith-based organizations, and representatives from various service clubs from Mutibestad. Addressing attendees, Moretele Local Municipality Mayor Honorable Councillor Masango George Manyike paid tribute to older persons for their enduring contribution of families and communities, while calling for greater protection of their dignity, safety and well-being. Two people killed and three others are injured in an alleged driver shooting in Katlehong. DA Ekurhuleni mayoral candidate Khutu Tshetso Ralesingwane have this report.
4: We extend our deepest condolences to the families of the deceased, and we wish the injured a speedy recovery. But we must also just say that condolences alone will not stop the bullets. Promises will also not bring the lives that have been lost. I will be writing to the Chairperson of Parliament Portfolio Committee on Police, Ian Cameron, demanding that the Acting Minister of Police and SEPS leadership account for the escalating violent crimes in the city of Ekurhuleni. We need an intelligence-led policing. We also need experienced detectives, also a functioning forensic services, and a targeted operation to dismantle the criminal networks behind those shootings. We cannot continue to count on arrest while criminals remain on our streets and cases fail to result in conviction. President Cyril Ramaphosa cannot simply address the nation and leave residents with more promises. Ekurhuleni is not a killing field, and we call for an end on this chaos.
2: In our financial indicators this morning, the rand is trading at 16.48 against the US dollar, 18.45 against the euro, 11.49 against the Australian dollar. Lesotho Maluti is at parity with the rand. In our commodities markets, gold is trading at approximately $4,163 per troy per ounce, while silver is around $59 per ounce. Brent crude oil is trading at approximately $107 per barrel. Recapping our top story, motor vehicle registration and licensing service to be launched today, and 120 brand new houses have also been built and will be handed over in rural areas of Big Five Hlabisa local municipality. And the Department of Basic Education welcomes positive starts to the 2026 National Senior Certificate Examination. For 011 Radio News, Cassandra, Gethembe, Kimradi Masiteng. Hi, Lali.

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2: good morning to all the listeners it is off this on this Wednesday and peak hour is now in full force across the city. Heavy traffic volumes and notable delays are building along major routes. Starting in Protea Glen, expect some delays on R559 heading towards Impala Road. On the Golden Highway, anticipate delays on the northbound heading towards Colander Road and Dipcliff. And traffic is slow on the N1 North, N12 East from Viking, travelling through the Dipcliff interchange. On Crisani Road, there are delays on the eastbound from UJ's Way to Campus to Nicholas Street in Par Park. In Orlando, expect delays on Klipspruit Valley Road and on Soweto Highway coming from Zimhlophe, and both those routes are approaching the N17 traffic circle, and also anticipate delays on Mahalifela Road in Dube approaching Clover Road. There are delays on Randfontein Road East in Roodepoort, traveling between Nictomi Boulevard and Gustav Street. Nkrobla Park anticipate delays on Progress Road, that's between Corlett Avenue and Prosperity Road. There are also delays on the northbound of Corlett Avenue in Princess, heading towards Ndeka's Road. Traffic is heavy on the eastbound of Ndeka's Road, that's traveling towards Christian De Wet Road and Golf Club Terrace in Folder Park. Also expect heavy delays in Klofendal with traffic queuing on Wilfer Road and Christian De Wet Road. In Mariasburg, there are delays on Albertina Sisulu Road heading towards Arthur Matthews Avenue, and anticipate delays in Constantia Kloof, that's on William McCall Drive approaching Hendrik Potgieter Road. In Honeydew, expect delays on the eastbound of Besnadeer Drive heading towards Jew Street, and Rampark Ridge anticipate delays on Besnadeer Drive heading towards Daylace Avenue and CR Swart Drive. Expect delays on the northbound of John Forster Road heading towards Besnadeer Drive, with further delays on Ace Harrow Drive heading towards Rampark Drive. Then still in Rampart Ridge, expect delays with traffic queuing on Besnadeer Drive East and Jim Fisher Road. On the N1 North, anticipate delays at Malibongwe Drive with further delays at Winnie Mandela Drive, and expect delays in both directions on the Thumberland Avenue heading towards Oriole Avenue in Northgate. In Kaisand, there are delays on Malibongwe Drive that's heading towards Boundary Road on the northbound and towards River Road on the southbound, and travelling south on Malibongwe Drive, there are delays heading towards Bayless Drive in North Riding and towards the N1 in Sharon Lee. Expect heavy delays on Witkopen Road East in Noordhang, then there are delays in both directions on Cedar Road travelling through Fourways and Cedar Lakes. On Winnie Mandela Drive, expect delays on the southbound in Danefern heading towards Broad Acres Drive and heading towards Marlberton Road in Fourways. Travelling further south, there are delays in Machalisig from Witkopen Road to Leslie Avenue. Expect heavy delays in Lone Hill and Paulshof with traffic queuing on Witkopen Road East and Main Road South. In Sunning Hill, there are delays on the southbound of Rivonia Road that's heading towards Vicklip Preferred Drive approaching Boysons Road. And also expect some delays on the northbound of Boysons Road in Selby heading towards Trump Street and the Johannesburg CBD. And on the M1 North, the traffic is heavy with delays from between Boysons Road and Smith Street in Bramfontein. And travelling further north on the M1, there's an accident scene that's near Athol Oaklands Road in Melrose. Traffic is heavy from the Killarney Bends. And also anticipate delays on the M2 West approaching the Crown Interchange, joining the M1 North. And in Harton Estate, expect delays in both directions on Harton Drive. It's approaching Castlegory Road on the northbound and approaching Harton Drive on the southbound. Expect heavy delays in Sandton, that's on Catherine Street, heading towards Grayson Drive. There are delays on the M1 north and southbound off-ramps onto Grayson Drive. Also expect delays on the eastbound of Grayson Drive, heading towards the M1, and on Andrey Street in Wynberg, heading towards the M1. The delays on the N3 north in Germiston, that's between Elands and Geldenhuys Interchange, and expect delays on the eastbound of Allendale Road, that's in Klipfontein View in Midrand, heading towards Waterfall View Estate. In Clan Austin, there are delays on Dale and Modderfontein Road. Also expect delays on the westbound of Olifantsfontein Road, heading towards Allen Road. In Blue Hills, expect delays on Summit Road East, heading towards Plantation Road. Travelling further east, there are heavy delays on Olifantsfontein Road in Countryview, heading towards Lever Road and the N1. There are delays on R55 South, heading towards Thumbawati Road in Blue Hills and Arthur Avenue in Cawthorne. And travelling further south, the traffic is occurring on Pitts Avenue in Kyalami, heading towards Allendale Road. For any complaints, incidents, or reports of accidents, you can call 0800 002 587 or 011 375 5911. And this is Superintendent Lanu Fihlo of JMPD, reminding motorists to take it easy, drive safely, obey the rules of the road, stay buckled up, don't text and drive, and don't drink and drive.
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1: news. In our headline this hour, motor vehicle registration and licensing service to be launched today, and 120 brand new houses have also been built and will be handed over in the rural areas of Big Five Tlabisa Local Municipality. Moretele Local Municipality joined senior citizens and community organizations in celebrating the International Day of Older Persons and the 12th anniversary of the Itukiseng Bakudi Services Club in Matibestad. And Department of Basic Education welcomes a positive start to the 2026 National Senior Certificate Examinations. For 011 Radio News, Kesandra, Ketembi, Kimagate Masiteng. 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
0: Erelebua Khaitsiriaka, thank you, man. 011 Radio Sports.
2: Good morning and welcome to the 011 Radio Sports Desk. I am Fundi K. First, we head locally to the South African Betway Premiership. Kaizer Chiefs are facing a major injury crisis ahead of their home match against Stellenbosch FC. Head coach Fernando da Cruz has confirmed that four key players will miss today's night's big match at FNB Stadium. Goalkeeper Brandon Peterson, alongside Lebohang Mabowe, Langelihle Pili and Siphesihle Ndlovu, are all sidelined with injuries. This leaves the Klemmer boys with a heavily weakened squad as they return to league action. Sticking with local football, Tuesday is going to be an action-packed day for local sports fans. Kaizer Chiefs, Orlando Pirates and Mamelodi Sundowns will all be in action today. Make sure to clear your schedules for a massive evening of local football. Meanwhile, where massive transfer news is brewing at Stamford Bridge. Chelsea is determined to keep rising young star Josh Achiampong out of the reach of rival clubs. Several Premier League giants are circling the talented defender, but club sources confirm Chelsea sees him as a vital part of their future plans and will block any transfer moves. Staying in the Premier League, the weekend's blockbuster match between Liverpool and Manchester City is still making headlines. Manchester City defied the hostile crowd at Anfield to secure a comfortable win over Liverpool. Former Liverpool striker Michael Owen gave a tough verdict on his former side, blaming Liverpool's poor start to the season on their lack of impact from summer signings. Unfortunately, the big match was ruined by bad behavior off the pitch. Crowd trouble outside Anfield led to multiple arrests and left a police officer injured following Liverpool's loss to City. Authorities are currently reviewing stadium footage to identify those involved. In other transfer rumors, Manchester United winger Alejandro Garnacho is hoping to turn his loan move to Aston Villa into a permanent transfer. Sources say the young winger feels he can truly kickstart his career under Unai Emery's system at Villa Park. And finally, we turn our attention to cricket. The England cricket team has handed out a record-breaking 39 central contract, but star opening batsman Zach Crowley has completely missed out. This surprise omission has sparked huge debate among cricket analysts regarding his future in the national setup. Down under, Australia is on the brink of a massive victory. Matt Renshaw's heroic batting performance has put Australia on the verge of winning the first test match against South Africa. The Proteas bowlers struggled to find answers, leaving South Africa facing a steep uphill battle to save the match on Wednesday morning. That is all we have for your sports bulletin for now. Stay tuned.
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0: A Booga Love, A Booga Two Shoes, The Pulse of Josie, 011 Radio, The Heartbeat of the Nation. Oh yeah! 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Yes! 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
0: Nete jalo wena wane sore ke gebera ya ya ke gebera themelekana janka pa janga tshwantse re ke re shebe rena ke o kae mo re ka kokotang teng mona mo re tlisetswang menyetla ke ba Enigma and Mass Personnel, your recruitment partners. 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
10: Ka jeno tata ka re mathela gape mane Johannesburg, re batlana le invoicing clerk. Invoicing clerk is the person that we are looking for. And that person must have the following, must have a metric. They must have a minimum of 2 to 5 years relevant experience in invoicing, sales administration, or a similar role. They must have experience with SAGE. They must have a good numerical and reconciliation skills. They've got skills in in using Sage, and 2 to 5 years as a invoicing clerk over earlier sales administration in Baba Vergisa Sage. So the minimum requirement in terms of your qualification, it's just matric. As long as you've got matric and the experience, yeah, invoicing clerk over sales administration role, the person that we are looking for, Kajenta Twaka, I na lo tenga tazikano. As long as all the you are doing the invoicing using the Sage, you are more than welcome to apply and unali matric.
0: All right.
10: If you've got any tertiary qualification, it will be an added advantage. However, the minimum requirement is just the matric.
0: Ke monyetla o moholo batho ba hle ba tswe moloda nnete ya sala jwale wa bohlokwa mono ho batlalang ke software ene ya Sage.
10: Yes, Sage, that I have your Sage Pastel, if you know Sage Pastel, then you're more than welcome to apply.
0: All right.
10: And for this position, they can send their CV more precious at enigma-mess.co.za. Gana the email address where you can send your CV, or you can call 010-065-4721. Get the position here, invoicing clerk here in Aliona, Mona Johannesburg. The other position that we have is an IT lecturer in programming. Also, this one is based in Cape Town. Those that we are looking for, Kibatwalo or Banale, an honors degree in IT or computer science or a related field. So anyone or only an IT or computer science on honors level, they are more than welcome to apply. They must have completed the modules also on a level programming. Programming is the main one, Rebatang, on your transcript. And you must have a minimum of 2 years of lecturing experience. At least to be 2 years or only a lecturer in any institution. And then when you are sending us your application, your CV, your qualification, which is an honors degree, but you're finished, you can send us your transcript. But even if you do have the degree itself, the honors degree itself, send that degree and the transcript, the honors transcript. Romelay transcript, you can send to NACP at enigma-mess.co.za. That's the position here, an IT lecturer in programming, Mane Cape Town. Romelay CV Tabona, Molly, their transcript, more NACP at enigma-mess.co.za.
0: Morena.
10: They can all call 010-065. 4721 for more information if they want to find out more information, or they can also go through our website www.enigma-mass.co.za and find more under the vacancies mobata carrying all these positions.
0: Morenak, hey, check and nitiki ditaba tse khothatsang ditaba tse monate tse o di tshwereng ka jeno. Ke a tshepa batho ba tla tlola matjato nnete ya sala hobane monyetla o tla hang.
10: But the lecturer about Cape Town, remember, if you are willing to relocate to Cape Town, it's a permanent position, but you must know or you will be relocating on your own accord, and you must be familiar with the area.
0: Yes.
10: It can't be, unfortunately, we're not going to take anyone, they are just moving to Cape Town, but Havana, like family there, or you know. Someone there, or no, they're going to start a new life, because it will definitely end up muto, I don't know, I moved here, I again again ABC again ABC and then it toma position so rakopa, if you are maybe you come from Cape Town and then you are wherever you are, you want to go back home, then you can apply. If you've got a family that side, knowing them, then you want to go to your family, then you can apply. Or else, only those that reside in the Western Cape can apply for this one.
0: Morenaka. 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
10: Ga di fedile ntate ke zona zona tse ba tsana ga tshe.
0: Morenaka, ra le bo gabane le ka moso.
10: Le bile nanda twaka I love.
0: Hey tada.
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0: Right on time. 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
1: In our news this hour, motor vehicle registration and licensing service to be launched today, and 120 brand new houses have also been built and will be handed over in rural areas of Big Five Clavisa local municipality. Moretele local municipality joined senior citizens and community organizations in celebrating the International Day of Older Persons and the 12th anniversary of the Itukisembagudi Service Club in Motibestad. And the Department of Basic Education welcomes a positive start to the 2026 National Senior Certificate Examinations. For 011 Radio News, Kesendra, Kitembi, Kimadia Masiteng. Good morning.
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1: Motor vehicle registration and licensing service to be handed over today, and 120 brand new houses have been built and will be handed over in rural areas of Big Five Tlabisa local municipality. Departmental spokesperson Ndabezinhle Sibiya explains.
3: The MEC has issued a statement today on the 14th of October 2026. He has indicated that our acceleration of the infrastructure revolution forms part of our determination to bring our services closer to the people of KwaZulu-Natal, especially in deep rural areas. As empowered by the National Road Traffic Act, we appointed Big Five Tlabisa local municipality as an agent of the department to render the motor vehicle registration and licensing services for communities. Today, we'll officially launch their new offices to be used as a driving license and testing center. The facility will also operate as a driving license testing center, grade B and E functions. The vehicle population of Lufluwa is approximately 29,420. This means that the local community will no longer have to travel 160 kilometers, a return trip to Mtubatuba and or Mbazwane to access the motor vehicle registration and licensing services. Critically, the Mbuyazi family from Ward 3 will also receive keys to their brand new house. This is one of the 120 houses built for the needy communities.
1: Moretele local municipality joined senior citizens and community organizations in celebrating the International Day of Older Persons and the 12th anniversary of the Itukisembagudi Service Club in Motibestad. This is the event that honored the elderly people, celebrated community service, and highlighted the importance of protecting older persons from neglect and abuse. The celebration brought together senior citizens, traditional leaders, councillors, faith-based organizations, and representatives from various service clubs from Motibestad. Addressing attendees, Moretele local municipality mayor, Honorable Councillor Masango George Manyike, paid tribute to older persons for their enduring contribution of families and communities, while calling for greater protection of their dignity, safety and well-being. Two people killed and three others are injured in an alleged driver shooting in Katlehong. DA Ekurhuleni mayoral candidate Khutu Tshetso Ralesingwane have this report.
4: We extend our deepest condolences to the families of the deceased, and we wish the injured a speedy recovery. But we must also just say that condolences alone will not stop the bullets. Promises will also not bring the lives that have been lost. I will be writing to the Chairperson of Parliament Portfolio Committee on Police, Ian Cameron, demanding that the Acting Minister of Police and SAPS leadership account for the escalating violent crimes in the city of Ekurhuleni. We need an intelligence-led policing. We also need experienced detectives, also a functioning forensic services, and a targeted operation to dismantle the criminal networks behind those shootings. We cannot continue to count on arrest while criminals remain on our streets and cases fail to result in conviction. President Cyril Ramaphosa cannot simply address the nation and leave residents with more promises. Ekurhuleni is not a killing field, and we call for an end on this chaos.
1: In our financial indicators this morning, the rand is trading at 16.48 against the US dollar, 18.45 against the euro, 11.49 against the Australian dollar. Lesotho Maluti is at parity with the rand. In our commodities markets, the gold is trading at approximately $4,163 per troy per ounce, while silver is around $59 per ounce. Brent crude oil is trading at approximately $107 per barrel. Recapping our top story, motor vehicle registration and licensing service to be launched today, and 120 brand new houses have also been built and will be handed over in rural areas of Big Five Hlabisa local municipality. And the Department of Basic Education welcomes positive starts to the 2026 National Senior Certificate Examination. For 011 Radio News, Kesenra, Ketembi, Kimradema Siteng. 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
3: Good morning to all the listeners. It is off this on this Wednesday and peak hour is now in full force across the city. Heavy traffic volumes and notable delays are building along major routes. Starting in Pretoria Glen, expect some delays on R559 heading towards Impala Road. On the Golden Highway, anticipate delays on the northbound heading towards Colander Road and Dipcliffe. And traffic is slow on the N1 North, N12 East from Viking, travelling through the Dipcliffe interchange. On Chris Sunny Road, there are delays on the eastbound from UJ's Way to Campus to Nicholas Street in Par Park. In Orlando, expect delays on Klipspruit Valley Road and on Soweto Highway coming from Zimhlophe, and both those routes are approaching the N17 traffic circle, and also anticipate delays on Mahalifela Road in Dube approaching Clover Road. There are delays on Randfontein Road East in Roodepoort, traveling between Nictomi Boulevard and Gustav Street. Nkrobla Park, anticipate delays on Progress Road, that's between Corlett Avenue and Prosperity Road. There are also delays on the northbound of Corlett Avenue in Princess, heading towards Ndeka's Road. Traffic is heavy on the eastbound of Ndeka's Road, that's traveling towards Christian De Wet Road and Golf Club Terrace in Folder Park. Also expect heavy delays in Klofendal with traffic queuing on Vilfer Road and Christian De Wet Road. In Maritzburg, there are delays on Albertina Sisulu Road heading towards Arthur Matthews Avenue, and anticipate delays in Constantia Kloof, that's on William McCall Drive approaching Hendrik Borgita Road. In Honeydew, expect delays on the eastbound of Bears Nadir Drive heading towards Jew Street, and Rampart Ridge, anticipate delays on Bears Nadir Drive heading towards Daylace Avenue and CR Swad Drive. Expect delays on the northbound of John Forster Road heading towards Bears Nadir Drive, and further delays on Acero Drive heading towards Rampart Drive. This still in Rampart Ridge, expect delays with traffic queuing on Bears Nadir Drive East and Jim Fisher Road. On the N1 North, anticipate delays at Malibongwe Drive with further delays at Winnie Mandela Drive, and expect delays in both directions on Northumberland Avenue heading towards Oriole Avenue in Northgate. In Kaisand, there are delays on Malibongwe Drive that's heading towards Boundary Road on the northbound and towards River Road on the southbound, and travelling south on Malibongwe Drive, there are delays heading towards Bayless Drive in North Riding and towards the N1 in Road, and also expect some delays on the northbound of Boysens Road in Selby heading towards Trump Street in the Johannesburg CBD. And on the M1 North, the traffic is heavy with delays from between Boysens Road and Smith Street in Bramfontein, and travelling further north on the M1, there's an accident scene that's near Athol Oaklands Road in Melrose. Traffic is heavy from the Killarney Bends. Also anticipate delays on the M2 West approaching the Crown Interchange, joining the M1 North, and in Houghton Estate, expect delays in both directions on Houghton Drive. It's approaching Castlegory Road on the northbound and approaching Houghton Drive on the southbound. Expect heavy delays in Sandton, that's on Catherine Street heading towards Grayson Drive. There are delays on the M1 North and southbound off-ramps onto Grayson Drive. Also expect delays on the eastbound of Grayson Drive heading towards the M1 and on Andrew Street in Wynberg heading towards the M1. There are delays on the N3 North in Germiston, that's between Elands and Haldenase Interchange, and expect delays on the eastbound of Allendale Road, that's in Klipfontein View in Midrand, heading towards Waterfall View Estate. In Clan Austin, there are delays on Dale and Modderfontein Road. Also expect delays on the westbound of Olifantsfontein Road, heading towards Allen Road. In Blue Hills, expect delays on Summit Road East, heading towards Plantation Road. Travelling further east, there are heavy delays on Olifantsfontein Road in Countryview, heading towards Lever Road and the N1. There are delays on R55 South, heading towards Thumbwater Road in Blue Hills and Arthur Avenue in Cawthorne. And travelling further south, the traffic is occurring on Pitts Avenue in Kyalami, heading towards Allendale Road. For any complaints, incidents, or reports of accidents, you can call 0800 002 587 or 011 375 5911. And this is Superintendent Lani Fihlo of JMPD, reminding motorists to take it easy, drive safely, obey the rules of the road, stay buckled up, don't text and drive, and don't drink and drive.
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3: Did you know that Johannesburg was founded in 1886 after the discovery of gold? The city's name is derived from two Boer brothers, Jan and Hendrik Johannes, who owned the land where the gold was found. But Josie's story doesn't just stop there. Today, Johannesburg is a melting pot of creativity, innovation, and progress. From the iconic Soweto uprising to the thriving art scenes in Bramfontein, Josie's spirit is unbreakable. As we celebrate our city's rich heritage, we acknowledge the challenges we still face, but we are proud to be the pulse of Josie, connecting our listeners to the heartbeat of this incredible city.

0: Bull Brand Coned Meat, ya 300 gram, ke 24 rands 99. 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Ha fela tepa, esantzaneng ili day.
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0: Emashume amabede mezumeraru mabede mezutu kamara ora yaburobonga kwa namona haya hu 011 Radio. Kia ona the pulse of Josie. Oza malama gidela neti asala. 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
1: Some stories are whispered, never spoken, until now. Behind closed doors.
0: I honestly don't know where to begin because I'm very angry, hurt and deeply disappointed. For the past 8 years, I've been paying maintenance for a boy I believed was my biological son. There was never a court order forcing me to pay. I did it willingly because I believed that the child was mine and I wanted to take responsibility for him. I paid for his needs, contributed towards his upbringing, and did what I thought a responsible father was supposed to do. I never questioned my responsibility because I had no reason to believe that I was raising another man's child. Now I have discovered that the boy is allegedly not biologically mine. I feel as though 8 years of my life have been turned upside down. I keep asking myself how someone could allow me to believe something so important for all these years. What turns me most is that I was not forced to pay any of this. I chose to provide because I believed I was doing the right thing. Had I known the truth, I would have made my own informed decision about what role I wanted to play. I am furious with the mother. I want my money back. I feel that if she knew the truth and allowed me to continue paying under a false impression, she should be held accountable. But there's another side of this situation. The boy has known me as his father. I've been part of his life for 8 years. And despite my anger, I know that he's an innocent child. I don't know whether I can simply walk away from him, but I also don't know how to continue as though nothing has happened. There was no court judgment compelling me to pay maintenance, so I wanted to know where I stand. Can I recover the money I have paid over the 8 years? Must I continue supporting the child? What should happen to the mother if she knowingly misled me? I'm struggling to separate my anger towards her from the relationship I have built with this boy. Part of me wants to cut all ties, while another part remembers that I have loved and raised him as my own. What must I do now? Am I wrong for wanting my money back? Or would it be wrong if I decided that I could no longer be the father this child believes I am? Please hide my name. 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
1: In our headline this hour, motor vehicle registration and licensing service to be launched today, and 120 brand new houses have also been built and will be handed over in the rural areas of Big Five Tlabisa Local Municipality. Moretele Local Municipality joined senior citizens and community organizations in celebrating the International Day of Older Persons and the 12th anniversary of the Itukiseng Bakudi Services Club in Matibestad. And Department of Basic Education welcomes a positive start to the 2026 National Senior Certificate Examinations. For 011 Radio News, Cassandra Getembi, Kimagade Masiteng. 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
2: Good morning, I am Fendi K. This is your 011 Radio Morning Sports Bulletin, bringing you all the action from the local football leagues and the cricket pitch. We begin with the local soccer matches played on Tuesday. It was a busy day of games that caused major changes to the league table. Mamelodi Sundowns won big away from home, beating Richards Bay 4-1. This win puts Mamelodi Sundowns at the top of the log with 23 points after 9 games. Orlando Pirates also won their match, beating TS Galaxy 3-0 at home. Orlando Pirates are now in second place with 22 points, just 1 point behind the leaders, and they still have one game in hand. In other matches played on Tuesday, Durban City played at home against AmaZulu. AmaZulu managed to win that away match by 2-1. Meanwhile, Kaizer Chiefs hosted Stellenbosch FC. Neither side could get the winning goal and the match ended in a 1-1 draw. Here is a concise summary of the top four standings for the Betway Premiership League based on the latest table. Mamelodi Sundowns leads the league in first place with 23 points from 9 matches. Orlando Pirates follows closely in second place with 22 points from 8 matches. AmaZulu holds third place with 19 points after 8 matches. Kaizer Chiefs rounds out the top 4 with 14 points from 8 matches. Now we move down to the lower division soccer action. There was one match played on Tuesday where Cape Town City hosted the Bees. Cape Town City used their home advantage well and won the match by 3-1. Multiple Foundation Championship top 4, it's Magesi. Magesi is currently in first place with 14 points after 6 matches. Real Native occupies second place with 12 points from 6 matches. Cape Town City sits in third place with 11 points from 6 matches. Highbury follows in fourth place also with 11 points from 6 matches, separated by goal difference. We finish the morning sports update with cricket. South Africa has lost their first test match against Australia. The match was tough for the visitors. The Australian bowler, Josh Hazlewood, was the best player for the home side, taking 6 wickets to break down the South African batting order. After the heavy defeat, South Africa captain Themba Bavuma spoke to the media. He said that his team did not show enough fight during the loss and must improve. Local cricket experts have already set out 5 important lessons that the South African team must learn from this loss before they play their next test match. In other cricket news, England are already planning their next tour to Australia. They have named their new one-day international squad, which includes players Jofra Archer and Jacob Bethel. That brings us to the end of your morning sports bulletin on 011 Radio. I am Fundi K.
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3: Nete jalo mamidi rahatela pele metsotso e le shumela metsoro be di fela le skoto pele ho raina ya le shume. 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
3: Michael Dube o re letsetsa a le bulawa yo ka Zimbabwe o re, I would want my money back too. 8 years is a long time, and the emotional betrayal could be devastating. However, I would first establish whether the DNA results are conclusive and consult a lawyer. Anger alone should not determine what my next move is. Ke Michael Dube o ka bulawa yo tlase tlase mane Zimbabwe. 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

0: 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The man deserves answers, but justice must consider what happened to the child as well. 0751329986 Kizanele Mthembuka, Newcastle. 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Ena ke yona the pulse of Jose, the heartbeat of the nation. David Molefe ka Polokwane a re, my view is that the biological father should also be part of this conversation. If he knew about the child, he stayed away while another man provided support. That raises serious questions, but we must establish the facts before blaming anyone. Get David Molefe or hula ka kotlolo a le ka Polokwane. Thank you, boy. 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Did she know? Ke potso. Was there deception? Those facts matter. 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Ke Patricia Ndlovu o ka Midrand. 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
3: In our news this hour, motor vehicle registration and licensing service to be launched today, and 120 brand new houses have also been built and will be handed over in rural areas of Big Five Clavisa local municipality. Moretele local municipality joined senior citizens and community organizations in celebrating the International Day of Older Persons and the 12th anniversary of the Itukise Mbagudi Service Club in Motibestad. And the Department of Basic Education welcomes a positive start to the 2026 National Senior Certificate Examinations. For 011 Radio News, Kesendra, Kitembi, Kimadia Masiteng. 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
3: Motor vehicle registration and licensing service to be handed over today, and 120 brand new houses have been built and will be handed over in rural areas of Big Five Etlabisa local municipality. Departmental spokesperson Ndabezinhle Sibiya explains.
4: The MEC has issued a statement today on the 14th of October 2026. He has indicated that our acceleration of the infrastructure revolution forms part of our determination to bring our services closer to the people of KwaZulu-Natal, especially in deep rural areas. As empowered by the National Road Traffic Act, we appointed Big Five Hlabisa local municipality as an agent of the department to render the motor vehicle registration and licensing services for communities. Today we will officially launch their new offices to be used as a driving license and testing center. The facility will also operate as a driving license testing center grade B and E functions. The vehicle population of Lufluwa is approximately 29,420. This means that the local community will no longer have to travel 160 kilometers a return trip to Mtubatuba and or Mbazwane to access the motor vehicle registration and licensing services. Critically, the Mbuyazi family from Ward 3 will also receive keys to their brand new house. This is one of the 120 houses built for the needy communities.
3: Moretele Local Municipality joined senior citizens and community organizations in celebrating the International Day of Older Persons and the 12th anniversary of the Itukiseng Bagudi Service Club in Mutibestad. This is the event that honored the elderly people, celebrated community service, and highlighted the importance of protecting older persons from neglect and abuse. The celebration brought together senior citizens, traditional leaders, councillors, faith-based organizations, and representatives from various service clubs from Mutibestad. Addressing attendees, Moretele Local Municipality Mayor Honorable Councillor Masango George Manyike paid tribute to older persons for their enduring contribution of families and communities, while calling for greater protection of their dignity, safety and well-being. Two people killed and three others are injured in an alleged driver shooting in Katlehong. DA Ekurhuleni mayoral candidate Khutu Tshetso Ralesingwane have this report.
2: We extend our deepest condolences to the families of the deceased and we wish the injured a speedy recovery. But we must also just say that condolences alone will not stop the bullets. Promises will also not bring the lives that have been lost. I will be writing to the Chairperson of Parliament Portfolio Committee on Police, Ian Cameron, demanding that the Acting Minister of Police and SEPS leadership account for the escalating violent crimes in the city of Ekurhuleni. We need an intelligence-led policing. We also need experienced detectives, also a functioning forensic services and a targeted operation to dismantle the criminal networks behind those shootings. We cannot continue to count on arrest while criminals remain on our streets and cases fail to result in conviction. President Cyril Ramaphosa cannot simply address the nation and leave residents with more promises. Ekurhuleni is not a killing field and we call for an end on this chaos.
3: In our financial indicators this morning, the rand is trading at 16.48 against the US dollar, 18.45 against the euro, 11.49 against the Australian dollar. Lesotho Maluti is at parity with the rand. In our commodities markets, gold is trading at approximately 4,163 US dollars per troy per ounce, while silver is around $59 per ounce. Brent crude oil is trading at approximately $107 per barrel. Recapping our top story, motor vehicle registration and licensing service to be launched today, and 120 brand new houses have also been built and will be handed over in rural areas of Big Five Hlabisa local municipality. And the Department of Basic Education welcomes positive starts to the 2026 National Senior Certificate Examination. For 011 Radio News, Kesendra, Ketembi, Kimradi Masiteng, Hailal.

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0: 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It is Wednesday October 2026 day of 287 of the year. Ngasho ukuthi ke kusele 78 days left ke we second Wednesday of October before kuphela unyaka, before siyivale into ethi mayibe unyaka. Less than 100 days is 78 days. Ithinga thinte ke into ethi we honor and celebrate ke today into ethi mayifake phakathi. But since in 1970 celebrate 1946 London meeting of 25 countries that created the ISO standardization, IEC, ITU. Why your USB fits anywhere? Paper A4, same everywhere. Kunento ke ethi protecting planet with standard collaboration for safety and quality for chosen business. Standard ke city trust, food safety and electricity plugs. Uyabona kuningi nje esingakusho namhlanje. So today it's a world standards day njengoba kuzi 14 zika October. Officially nje namhlanje ngasho nje ukuthi into ethi mayifaka into enjalo. SA designate ke whole October as Mental Health Awareness Month. World Mental Health Day was on Saturday ngay 10 October kuwo lo nyaka ka 2026. Lived experience and heard ke real voices ke kwinto ethi mayibe real change. Kunento ke eyaveza i-WHO means iyaveza ukuthi means people ke who lived in depression, anxiety and trauma must shape a policy, not just get tell stories. 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During the Emergency Nurse Week ke we honor ER nurses ke who works 24 hours crisis. But kunezinto ke lapha nesikhona ama trauma, car crashes kanye nama violence. They are always in the front line ke perfect for your into ke ethi mayifake usuku la namhlanje ukuthi sibahalalise nabo sibabungaze. 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
0: But Judaism rejoicing in Torah concludes a reading Torah and start a new celebration. 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

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World Mental Health Day was on Saturday ngay 10 but this whole month we celebrate isn't as it must fake in mental health month because lived experience we have like had real voices real change kunento 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
2: 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Mtlanga describes Mashaba's death as a profound loss and Matlala to apply for bail in the his fraud case over Pretoria lease. Good morning, I'm Shade Adams for this and more at the top of an hour here on 011 Radio, the pulse of Josie.
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1: In our news of this hour, Sibiya back in court after damning recording was playing. Mhlanga describes Mashaba's death as a profound loss and Matlala to apply for bail in his fraud case over Pretoria lease. For 011 Radio News, I'm Shade Adams. 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
1: The lengthy bail application of former Deputy National Police Commissioner Shadrack Sibiya is expected to continue today. Yesterday, the Randburg Magistrate Court in Johannesburg heard allegations against the 59-year-old implicating him in unlawful activities and alleged close ties with the criminal underworld. Sibiya was arrested last month in Sandton and faces charges including the alleged sexual grooming of a 16-year-old girl, rape, human trafficking, and contravention of the Firearm Control Act. The allegations were made during a 25-minute audio clip of a conversation between the complainant, Mr. M, who's also the father of the 16-year-old girl, and businessman Serge Kabonge. Gauteng Provincial Government spokesperson Elijah Mhlanga says the death of Gauteng Traffic Police Chief Inspector Samuel Mashaba is a profound loss to his family and loved ones. Mashaba's death was confirmed by the provincial government in a statement yesterday. He previously testified before the Mhlanga Commission of Inquiry, where he was questioned about his involvement in the July 2021 Ayrton drug bust in Johannesburg, where cocaine with an estimated street value of approximately 300 million rand was seized. Following his appearance before the commission, Mashaba was placed on precautionary suspension pending on a formal disciplinary process. And Mhlanga has extended condolences to the Mashaba's family and loved ones. Alleged underworld figure Vusimuzi Kate Mhlanga is expected to apply for bail in the Pretoria Magistrate Court in a fraud case involving the alleged use of fraudulent documents to secure properties across Gauteng. His three co-accused, including his wife, Thakani Mhlanga, were granted bail of 20,000 each last month. The four faces charges linked to an alleged scheme involving at least agreement worth 95,000 rand a month. Mhlanga, his wife Thakani, Claudity Masete, and Given Mokofane faces fraud and forgery charges linked to the alleged use of fraudulent document to secure properties. And a statement alleged that Mhlanga posed as a member of the Eswatini royal family using the name Vusimuzi Dlamini and allegedly obtained Eswatini identity document fraudulently. And for the recap of our top story, Sibiya back in court after damning recording was played. Mhlanga describes Mashaba's death as a profound loss and Mhlanga to apply for bail in his fraud case over Pretoria lease. For 011 Radio News, I'm Shade Adams.

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0: 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Other data says 1-5 SADAG receive 2,000 to 3,000 call per day plus 900 ke WhatsApp messages daily abantu nje abafuna usizo. 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expect youth to be bragged while letting them down kunento nje enjalo nje eyavezwa namhlanje bathi lived experience had real voice real change what it means old ways ngasho ukuthi kwi institutional model lock person in hospital, decision made for them. You'll find that there are new ways. Human rights person are centered. People with lived experience, there are expect. They must co-design a service, policies to hold the institution accountable. Not just to share our stories, then leave them. We room jibenja. Finally, good kube nento enzwayo. Mkape ngashi kutike isa nda kune history ke founder Uzain Wilson. O ngabala payana nga vezu kutike kune mnyaga ngaba mashuma matatu na ntatu 33 years ago. Own panic disorder. No support. Started ke a group. Grew up in National Org. Proves a life experience. Wa build up my systems. Amaninga kulu. Ngashi kutike njimina njiga manje. What causes poor mental health in South Africa? Connect on the trending scandals. In fact, kodwa indaba uzoyithola kunestory esincane engizokulethela sona mangibuya ngapha emakethe esiqhamuka kwizinto ezithi masifake umqondo phakathi. 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Uyayithola. Mangayitholi uzoyithola later.
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0: Being healthy is something we're always encouraged to do. But how can we be healthy? It all starts with creating healthy habits. Healthy habits can make you feel stronger and happier. Think of your body and mind like a car. A car needs good quality fuel to run well. You can't put in soft drink and expect it to run smoothly, can you? Just like a car, you need to fuel your body and mind with really good, nourishing foods, thoughts, and actions that will make it function well. But what's a habit? A habit is created when you do something repeatedly until it becomes natural. Having healthy habits can help you to feel strong, create good relationships with people around you, help you concentrate better in class, and give you the daily boost you need to do all the things you love. One of the most important healthy habits to have is healthy eating. Healthy eating is all about feeding your body fresh and nutritious foods. This should include colourful vegetables, fruits and nuts, grains, legumes, dairy, and lean meats and fish. Even though all these foods are good for us, there are still some that we should eat lots of, and some we should limit. We should eat lots of vegetables, legumes, and grains. But we should eat lean meats, dairy, and fruits and nuts in moderate amounts, which means not heaps and heaps. There are some foods that should only be a sometimes treat because they're not very good for us and have very little nutritional value, like sugary or fatty foods and drinks. And of course, we should drink plenty of water every single day. When you combine healthy foods with physical activity, it will help you to feel healthy. Did you know children your age should be active for at least 60 minutes a day? Another healthy habit is getting lots of sleep. Sleep allows us to restore, repair, and rebuild all of the things in our body, including our brain. Make sure you're getting 10 hours of sleep a night, and you'll find yourself feeling fresh and ready to make the most out of every day. Here are four ways you can build healthy habits. Eat the fruit and vegetable rainbow. Even though you may not be in charge of the grocery shopping, you can always make your own healthy choices. Maybe you could choose to drink water instead of a soft drink or juice when you feel thirsty. Buy a piece of fruit instead of sweets from the canteen. Or have some salad with dinner. Simple choices like that can make a huge difference to your health. Eating a variety of fruits and vegetables that are full of different colours is super important because they all help your body in different ways. So, try and have as many colours as you can every day.
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2: Umsakazo we 011 Radio, the pulse of Josie ke. 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

0: Nazi ke into zami zenza esidume ngazo. Ithi ngivele ngithi ke kwa manje. 011 Radio. 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
1: In our news at this hour, Sibiya back in court after damning recording was played. Slain baby's family says it was acquainted with self-proclaimed pastor for several years. In Johannesburg, CBD power outage, Fort substation fire breakout. Good morning, I'm Shade Adams for this and more at the top of an hour here on 011 Radio, the house of Josie.
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0: Uyayibona ke into ekade ngisho ishiwo uShade futhi uyayikhipha ke endabeni. 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
4: 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Later, ngo-2.

0: 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That is the effect of a mental health. Why scandals affect wellness here to singabantu? Because there is a corruption, it involves you. Fraud, it involves violence, it involves you. Plus trauma, anxiety, mistrust. 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Tuesday 14 October ngashuthi ke kunezinto eziye zavela lapha Cape Town Hawks plus SIU demanded the prosecution over 2013 Swifabo contract 3.5 billion locomotive contract. Only 13 of 70 delivered to toll for rail network kwavezwa lapha no 2.65 billion paid before he halted. Gauteng High Court ke ngonyaka ka 2017 found corrupt and fraudulent corruption is a cancer eating a fabric of a society. Bank recorded ama show pattern but # unite behind director Zach Achmat calls it organized criminal enterprise, not irregularity. But kuye kwavezwa ukuthi commuters still using unsafe taxis. Stress, late work, and no trains affect kakhulu ke phakathi kwezinto esifaka mental health. 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Millions missing. 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Julius ke suspended August last year trust money plus a rough settlement mismanagement client trauma after the incident. That lawyer ke steals double trauma. Transport Minister Papra Chrissy ruled out extra rough funding plus rejected u 3-liter fuel levy. Says manage better fund, better future. Yizo ke indaba ezinye siphinde zavela. 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Jimistin office granted bail ka 5000 each laphana ke eJimistin usukuni la izolo ke face in multiple fraud counts project Hulumeni investigation since ngonyaka ka 2021. Identity details of South African citizens use unlawfully photos replaced with foreign nationals. Passports sold up to 100k each. Kanti kunento ke iyatholwa lapha na loophole. Outdated ke system matter postponed to E26 zika October kuyo lenyanga. Regional Court NPA says protect integrity of ID passport system. Identity theft ancient citizen find his ID and used. Yo, cabanga ke sulahlekelwe ID sisetshenzisiwe. So bafethu kubalekile ukuthi ke emqondweni sibe right. 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after daughter Santin collision ke with woman carrying child CBI charges ke raped 18 year old woman Santin hotel 15 May grooming 16 year girl WhatsApp July August trafficking firearms missed identity 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Kuneyindaba ke esikhona phakathi kwale story. 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Ngithi scandals makes us sick. Trust broken. Wellness Wednesday says lived experience had a real voice. We heal by talking. Standards accountability. Hashtag United behind delivering affidavit today to the wellness. Fighting corruption is a mental health issue. It's a business. It's a serious business. Nayinto. Onde khona le ndaba enzehora le shumi nambili ngizothatha ingoma ezothatha isibeke khona usibahle uthi dali ngiyakuthanda kodwa nakho kumele ukwazi
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1: In our news of this hour, Sibiya back in court after damning recording was played. Slain's baby's family says it was acquitted with self-proclaimed pastor for several years. In Johannesburg CBD, power outage, fourth substation fire breakout. And for 011 Radio News, I'm Shade Adams. 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
1: The lengthy bail application of former Deputy National Police Commissioner Shedrick Sibiya is expected today. Yesterday, the Randburg Magistrate Court in Johannesburg heard allegations against a 59-year-old implicating him in unlawful activities and alleged close ties with the criminal underworld. Sibiya was arrested last month in Sandton and faces charges including the alleged sexual grooming of a 16-year-old girl, rape, human trafficking, and contravention of a firearm at control. The allegations were made during a 25-minute audio clip of a conversation between the complainant, Mr. M, who is also the father of the 16-year-old girl, and businessman Serge Kabonge. The family of a slain 4-month-old who was allegedly killed by a self-proclaimed pastor said it was acquainted with the suspect for several years. The baby named Promise will be laid to rest in Deep Slough today, and she was murdered last Wednesday allegedly by the 36-year-old man who's also accused of raping the child's mother. The man and his two wives are facing several criminal charges, including allegations that they sought to kill the woman to benefit from funeral policies. The woman's eldest daughter has told Eyewitness News that her mother previously sought religious guidance from the man who recently approached her for details to register for food parcels. A power outage has once again left parts of Johannesburg's inner city plunged into darkness, and according to the city power, the latest outage was caused by a forest fire over 2 months that broke out at its central substation on Tuesday. Affected areas in the inner city includes Marshalltown, Wemmer, Selby, and section of Albert Elof Commissioner and Anderson Streets. Emergency service team made their way to the fire scene and an investigation into the situation and extent of the damage is underway. Power City spokesperson Isaac Mengen explained that the latest incident comes amid ongoing restoration efforts following 3 previous fires at the same critical facility in recent weeks. And for the recap from our top story, Sibiya back in court after damning recording was played. Slain's baby's family says it was acquainted with self-proclaimed pastor for several years. In Johannesburg CBD, power outage, fourth substation fire breakout. And for 011 Radio News, I'm Shade Adams.

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1: 3 minutes after Chile Lonage Ihorra Engashkuti Horra Le Shome Nambili 0751322986 Mhlampe nawe ukuzoke ikhadi zamalanje mhlampe udlani lapho khona wenzani mfowethu ushaya ibhansi noma ushaya ucheese 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Your body also must have standard. 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

0: 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The way you are is the way you survive, is the way ithi sizwe nje ukuthi kwenzakalani. 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
2: Welcome back, Nourish Ones. If you're new here, hi, my name is Shannon. I'm a registered dietitian, nutritionist, and the founder of the Nourish Center. I have worked with and been featured in everything from Women's Health, Huffington Post, Business Insider, and you can visit our website, thenourishcenter.com, to read more and get links to everything. Even if your mother or father had a certain condition, doesn't mean that you will have that condition too. There is actually a study of epigenetics, which basically tells us that our lifestyle choices, how we eat, how we're managing our stress levels, our physical activity, can turn on or off certain genes in our body. So just because your mother or father or grandmother had something doesn't always necessarily mean that you have those conditions too. Now, I do want to mention that the nutrition interventions that are successful for one person may not work for another, and that's simply because our genes, physical activity, eating habits, amount of sleep we get are different. So even if you follow your sister's same exact nutrition plan, if you don't get a consultation by a registered dietitian to get an individualized and personalized plan for you, that plan may or may not work for you. So always just keep that in mind with anything you come across on the internet, any video that I make, take it with a grain of salt and always consult with your doctor or a personal registered dietitian to see if a certain tip or recommendation or food or supplement is right for you. With that said, at the Nourish Center, we created a method called the Nourish Me Method, and we're going to talk more about that in a future video, but you can read more about the Nourish Me Method and how it helps you to take a personalized and holistic approach to your health on our website by visiting www.thenourishcenter.com, and I'll leave links to the website in the description box down below. Now, I'm going to be referencing some evidence-based research from the Nutrition Care Manual, which is a manual that registered dietitian and nutritionists use to provide personalized, evidence-based research and recommendations for our clients. So it actually highlighted four main things that can help you to reduce high cholesterol based on randomized control trials, which is the chef's kiss top tier type of research. The first tip is that a diet low in saturated fat and trans fatty acids and dietary cholesterol, which is very interesting, can reduce LDL bad cholesterol by 5 to 10%. The second thing that researchers found was that if you are overweight or have obesity, if you reduce your body weight by just 5%, your cholesterol will actually be reduced by 3 to 5%. So this is pretty interesting as well. The third thing they found was that having 2 grams of phytosterols or 7.5 grams of viscous fiber will reduce your cholesterol by 4 to 10%. And the last thing they found was that if you combined all of these three things, you can actually reduce your high cholesterol, your LDL cholesterol, by 12 to 25%. And if you combine, let's say, 2 out of the 3 recommendations, your cholesterol will be lowered by 6 to 19%. So that's a big number, you guys. Now let's talk about the different foods you can take to help you lower high cholesterol. Number 1 is plant sterols and stanols. These work by reducing your body's ability to absorb cholesterol and also reducing your body's ability to recycle cholesterol for use within your body. So it actually helps your body not use cholesterol, and we pass it out in our stool. The recommendation is to take between 1.5 to 3 grams of this per day. But the thing is, you can actually find these in our foods. So many fruits, vegetables, nuts, seeds, and whole grains have them in them. You can always take a supplement as well, but be sure to double check that your supplement is third-party tested. The next tip is to increase your intake of fiber. Now, how fiber works is that it creates this gel-like substance within your gut that can bind to cholesterol in your body and take it out in your stool when you poop. The fiber that is recommended to help you lower your high cholesterol is soluble fiber. Soluble fiber helps your body create that gel-like viscous substance. Foods that are high in the soluble fiber include oats, like the oats you would put in porridge, barley, fruits, and even beans. You typically want to aim for at least 3 servings of soluble fiber per day, and that can be 30 grams of oats. And last but not least is my favorite, soy products. So soy actually naturally contains isoflavones, which can help you to lower your high cholesterol. We have our private group forum where I'm always posting inspirational content and motivation, because let's be real, sometimes we just do not feel like doing what we know we should be doing to improve our health. And as always, if you have any questions before signing up, feel free to schedule a free consultation so that one of us can hop on the phone with you and tell you more about the program and how it can benefit you. So that's all of the tips I'm going to share in this video. I do not want to overwhelm you. Start to implement some, or if not all, of these tips, and I promise you, you might see improvements in your cholesterol levels. Before you leave, give this video a thumbs up so that I can know that you enjoy watching videos just like this one. And the Urban Ways.

0: Injalo ngempela ke indaba emsakazweni ke omuhle we 011 Radio the Pulse of Joy. 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
1: 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Don't need ke imali eningi ukuthi mhlawumbe yokwenza shopping or use what you have. 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

0: Umthakazo we 011 Radio, the Pulse of Joseph Khon, Shade Nedaba, Esnama Ngambu Ngambu, Terminus 78 days to New Year. 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
2: In our news headliner this hour, Sibiya back in a court after damning a recording was played. Mhlanga describes Mashaba's death as a profound loss and Matlala to apply for bail in his fraud case of a Pretoria lease. Good day, I am Shade Adams for this and more at the top of an hour here on 011 Radio, the Pulse of Jersey.
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0: Siyaqhubeka ke saqhubeka naluhlelo hashtag the Urban Wave. 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How does ke community work help mental ke and physical wellness during in month year mental health month? So all world standard day into engiphinde engayiphatha ngathi ISO 1946, but what personal health standard should every Josie listener set today? Ikuthi water, sleep, step, protect planet body. 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
9: Hi guys, it's Chef Mahlengi. Welcome back. Today we're making lasagna and this is our budget, 400 to 500 rands. And these are all South African products. We're going to use the Fertis and Moniz lasagna sheets and I'll show you guys how I make them. The amount of beef that you want to use is up to you. Mine is less than 100 grams and some onion, crushed garlic is optional. This is the spice that I will die with. Yeah, this is everything for me. Paprika, I love this one because it's smoked. And then beef flavored cubes. Please make sure that they are beef. Tomato paste is also essential so that our food does not turn black or too brown. And then I would prefer braai sauce, but I had steakhouse, so we're gonna use what we have. Lasagna does not require a lot of veggies like your peppers and carrots and stuff. So tomato and onion mix is your bet. It makes it very, very nice. And then sugar is essential, because once you put tomato and tomato paste together, it's gonna be bitter. So we wanna change that. And then for our sauce, this is the white sauce. Butter is our base. And then we're gonna use milk, obviously, because it has to be creamy. And some flour, any flour. Cheese, cheddar cheese, very, very important. And then aromat or parmesan, it's up to you, but I love cheddar cheese. Aromat is just better than salt. This is mozzarella cheese. This is the cheese that we're gonna use on top. Some parsley. If you don't have it, it's okay. Any herb that you have is fine. So I'm gonna start off by chopping my onion. I realized I don't really need that much, so this is where we are starting. The step one is our mince. You have to learn to make it good. We're gonna start off with some oil. Don't use a lot, because mince already has oil. It has fat, actually. So please be mindful of that. The white stuff that you see is fat. So yeah, otherwise your lasagna is going to be dripping with oil. And oil does not make food taste better. So I'm just crumbling it before I put it in the pan, so that at least the pieces are like separate. Only add your onions once the oil is heated, like very heated. Then you add your garlic if you have it and if you want it. Otherwise you can skip this step and just add your brine mix spice, paprika. Really, we don't need a lot of spices. Just remember to not add a lot of oil, because when you dish up, it's going to show. The oil is gonna be everywhere. Now add your mince and fry it a little bit before you add the tomato paste. Just making sure that the flavors, the spices are combining and working together.
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9: Immediately after putting your tomato paste, you're going to add some sugar, because it's bitter. This is not like tomato sauce if you've never used it before. It's very bitter. Then we're going to use some beef flavored cubes. I can bet on it. I just love how it changes the color. And just make sure you beat them down. Make sure they disappear. We don't want, because hey, it's very tricky, especially when you don't add them in water. It's very tricky. You might see them at the end of the mince. So just try to beat them down and make them disappear. Cook them and smash all of that. Next up, we're going to add our tomato and onion mix. I'm not very strict with this brand particularly. It's all Gold Rose, you have Koo, you have Checkers, for example. It's just tomato and onion, really. It's nothing much. Even if there's no onion, tomato and herbs, whatever the case may be, use it, because it's just veggies. Lasagna is a high quality meal. You have to make sure that you buy proper brands. We're gonna add some water, not too much. And like I said, I'm very disappointed that I don't have the braai sauce. That, yo, it just changes the whole thing. But it's fine, we can use Jimmy. Not too much of it. Add it on top of the tomato. Then you mix together nicely. As you're mixing, try to break the tomato, because mine has big chunks. So, yeah. Then we're gonna add parsley, just for the freshness of it, you know. And also, if you are a chef like myself, like if you are a cook, you love cooking, and they get used to herbs, they just elevate your cooking. We are done with the mince. It looks good. It's very, very nice and delicious. The next step, step two, lasagna sheets. You're going to start off by adding some oil in water. And let me tell you something, they do mention, as you can see, their cooking instruction number one, no need to boil. But if you don't boil them, they just taste weird, and I'm not for that. So this is them before. We gotta boil them, and they're gonna stick, and it's okay. I'll show you the trick. I boiled, I think, about 10 of them, just in case I have I make a mistake. But I usually need 8, and then at the end of the day, they should be looking like this after about 7 minutes, depending on your stove. But just make sure that they dangle like this, then you know you have done a good job. If they attach themselves to each other, separate. It's not a problem. Don't panic. Do not panic. White sauce, this is the third step. Opening the show is going to be the butter. You can add as much butter as you want, really. It's just up to you. But I love 2 blocks. It's enough. Then we're going to add some flour and aromat mixed with milk. Enough milk, just make sure that the sauce is enough. Rather make more than less, because once you start combining everything, it's gonna be a mess. You add it in the pan, you make sure you keep whisking and whisking and whisking just to avoid lumps. Although it's not really a problem with lasagna, but just avoid them. As you can see, it's now starting to form, but it's too thick for lasagna. We're going to add milk, no water here. It's creamy. So whatever you do, if it's thickening, add milk. Ne? Sharp. And then you're gonna add some cheese. If you're mixing together and you feel like the taste is kind of like going away, add more aromat. That's gonna be your flavor. That's gonna bring the flavor that you need. Ne? Sharp, sharp. But as you can see, the consistency is perfect. We're at the end of it, combining. This is the fourth step and it's very essential. We're gonna start off with the mince that we prepared earlier on as the base. Remember, the mince is the flavor. So we start with the flavor, then we add the sheet. After this, we're going to add the white sauce on top of that. Just make sure you're very quick with this. You don't want it to dry, because once it starts drying, because it's flour, it's going to really, really dry and thicken. That's not what you want. After making sure that the lasagna sheet is covered, and don't be worried about how dirty it looks. It's messy. Messy things taste really good. And I can promise you that. Plus, you're gonna cover it up. It's not a problem. Let's add mince.
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9: I just want to advise you, once you're done with the first step, that is the most important one, as well as the end of. So you could have added a sheet here, it's not a problem, but I'm gonna add the sauce. The inside is not really tricky at all. And then you just keep adding and adding and adding and adding until you get to the end. The end must be the white sauce on top of the mince. Always, it just always looks so much better. We're gonna add the mozzarella cheese. Make sure that you feel every single corner. Don't go cheap on the mozzarella, because you'll be very shocked what it can do on top. It might not melt if it's a low quality cheese, so just buy a good product. Then you're gonna add the parsley on top. This is called garnishing, just to make something look pretty and good. We're gonna add it in the oven at the highest heat of them all, because everything is cooked. The only thing is to melt the cheese, so it doesn't matter. Always watch it. A burnt lasagna is very irresponsible of you. It doesn't usually burn, so you just keep looking at it. Make sure that the cheese is well done, like so, and we're done. This is the end of your class, ladies and gentlemen. We're gonna cut it nicely. Make sure that the knife is standing up a little bit, because they are lasagna sheets. They are very tricky. I always say it doesn't matter how you plate the lasagna, because once the flavors are blended and they are nice and you follow the instructions, you're good. Doesn't matter. I had to come here because I made a video on TikTok and it has about 600 and something thousand views. And you guys didn't hear me because I was speaking Tsonga, and my TikTok is for my Tsonga people, so I want to maintain that. But if you want something, just always come to my YouTube. You can comment down below and ask me what you want to see next, and I'll come and make it for you guys. I'm struggling to be consistent here. It just takes a lot of work than TikTok. Otherwise, I love you. Bye.
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8: Hashtag the Urban Wave. That was our segment of the champion foodie. We're going to get a shy lasagna today. But in the budget, that much. More than 400 to 500. We're going to get a shy lasagna. Now we're going to get a shy lasagna. late night yabona nje ngekhadi zamasapha amadina kanje noma manje nje ngelunch uyishaye bese nje uzibamba ngayo yabo kuku kuthi wenzani ke umsakazo omuhle we 011 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
1: In our news at this hour, Sevilla back in court after a damning recording was played. Mhlanga describes Mashaba's death as a profound loss, and Matlala to apply for bail in his fraud case over Pretoria lease. For 011 Radio News, I am Shade Adams. 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
1: The lengthy bail application of a former Deputy National Police Commissioner, Shadrack Sevilla, is expected to continue today. Yesterday, the Randburg Magistrate Court in Johannesburg heard allegations against the 59-year-old implicating him in an unlawful activities in alleged close ties with the criminal underworld. Sevilla was arrested last month in Sandton and faces charges including the alleged sexual grooming of a 16-year-old girl, rape, human trafficking and contravention of the Firearm Control Act. The allegations were made during a 25-minute audio clip for a conversation between the complainant, Mr. M, who's also the father of the 16-year-old girl, and the businessman, Sergio Kabonge. Gauteng Provincial Government spokesperson Elijah Mhlanga says the death of the Gauteng Traffic Police Chief Inspector Samuel Mashaba is profound loss to family and his friends and loved ones. Mashaba's death was confirmed by the provincial government in a statement yesterday, and he previously testified before the Mhlanga Commission of Inquiry, where he was questioned about his involvement in the July 2021 Aeroton drug bust in Johannesburg, where cocaine worth an estimated street value of approximately 300 million rand was seized. Following his appearance before the commission, Mashaba was placed on a precautionary suspension pending a formal disciplinary process, and Mhlanga has extended condolences to the Mashaba's family and loved ones. Alleged underworld Vusumuzi figure Kate Madlala is expected to apply for bail in the Pretoria Magistrate Court in a fraud case involving the alleged use of fraudulent documents to secure properties across Gauteng. His three co-accused, including his wife Sakani Matlala, were granted bail of 20,000 rand each last month. The four faced charges linked to an alleged scheme involving at least an agreement worth 95,000 rand a month. Matlala, his wife Sakani, Claudity Masete, and Given Mokofane faces fraud and forgery charges linked to the alleged use of fraudulent documents to secure the properties. The state alleges that Matlala posed as a member of Eswatini royal family using the name of Vusimuzi Dlamini and allegedly obtained an Eswatini identity document fraudulently. And for the recap of our top story, Sevilla back in court after a damning recording was played. Mhlanga described Mashaba's death as a profound loss and Matlala to apply for bail in his fraud case over Pretoria lease. For 011 Radio News, I'm Shade Adams.

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0: 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home in Hot Bay, Cape Town. Ndenzeke eKapa ke le the motherland cabanga. nakho ke okuveziwe lapha bathi according to to the allegations Denroy murders Christina Pogpas and her boyfriend Ephraim Silva, allegedly help dispose of Amina body. Amina, a grade 11 learner, reportedly went missing on Valentine's Day after attending a concert with a friend. Her body was late discovered and a DNA testing confirmed her identity. All three accused faced charges of murder, defeating the end of justice. The case is expected to return to court on the 22 October this month, this year, when the decision is expected on where the trial will be take place. Kusase kuningi okuzobhekwa phakathi kwaleli cala nokunye nje okuningi okuveziwe. Kwamanje mina into engayenza 15 minutes after Shirley Horror, nansi into Chris Breezy fit with Kitty, man on a mission. That's me.
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0: From sunrise to sunset, the pulse of Josie keeps on going. 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
3: In our news at this hour, Cape Town's 114 million rand end-to-war project splits residents, activists, and politicians. Key suspects in AKA murderer trial tries poking holes in state's evidence, and ANC insists it followed all required steps to submit candidates on IEC's system. Good day, I'm Shade Adams for this and more at the top of an hour here on 011 Radio, the pulse of Josie.
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1: Unapologetic, unmatched, the sound of the city.
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0: Sizo checka istory lapha nasika Lipolo bail condition or is the police misleading the public. 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But kunezinto ke ezingaphelanga kahle lapha. Sihappy says the police are misleading themselves and creating unnecessary confusion by making a public fuss about Lipolo having disappeared. Okunye ukuphishwa ophinde kwakhishwa ke phakathi kwaleli cala ukuthi Lipolo is reported to have written to the head of the police informing him that he is currently in Israel and he would therefore be unable to report in person. According to the court order, Dr. Lipolo's bail conditions are as follows. He must pay 10,000 bail to a Mosotho must stand surely for him in the amount of 100,000. Dr. Lipolo has fulfilled this condition. Three, he must surrender his passport to the police who must keep it in their custody. He may request it from Commissioner of Police wherever he needs it for a valid reason. Yo, amacala khona ke lawa esiwabhekile osuku namhlanje kanti kokunye kuphinde kwavela ukuthi ke kunodaba ke engizothinta lapho liveza lona udaba lwe the City of Johannesburg Men's Parliament is taking place today under the theme Better Men for Tomorrow. 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

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Men's Parliament is taking place today under the theme Better Man for Tomorrow. 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Get the hashtag Men's Parliament, hashtag Better Men for Tomorrow, hashtag City of Johannesburg, hashtag and GPV, hashtag Positive Men, Quality is Unity. We are ibamba. 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
0: Jay-Z and Pharrell, but excuse me, miss. Vele sengizohamba nam.
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here. Also, what's coming afternoon takeover in Tezobi Corner, the dialogue, the Gakapa, Ezemilalo, Zobezi Corner, Corner La, 011. 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The Urban Wave.

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1: In our news, various our Cape Town's 114 million rand anti-war project floods residents, activists, and politicians. Key suspects in AKA Mathura trial tries poking holes in state's evidence, and ANC insists it followed all required steps to submit candidates on IEC's system. For 0100 News, I'm Shade Adams. Good day.
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1: The city of Cape Town's controversial plan to spend more than 114 million rand on the safety wall and related upgrades along the N2 has become an early flashpoint ahead of this year's local government election. The proposed N2 edge safety project announced by Major Geraldine Hills Lewis earlier this year includes a 3-meter barriers and a range of safety interventions along a 9-kilometer stretch of the highway between Langa and Fig Grove. The city said the project is designed to improve safety for both motorists and nearby communities through upgraded lighting, safer pedestrians crossings, access control measures, and strengthened barriers. And however, opposition to the project is growing. Around 200 residents, activists, community organizations gathered at Casual Hall House in Woodstock in August for a public discussion hosted by Movement for Cape. Residents from communities along the N2, including Langa, Khayelitsha, and Bothaville, questioned the city's spending priorities and argued that the money could be better used to address housing shortages, community safety, and social development. Movement for Care coordinator Nkosi Khona Swartboy said residents felt the city had not meaningfully engaged those most affected by the proposal. A key suspect in the AKA murderer trial has tried to poke holes in the state's evidence against him. Suspected hitman Eddie Mieza is accused alongside six others for the murder of the rapper Kiman AKA Forbes and Chief Tebelo Dibs Motsuane. The pair was shot outside on popular restaurant on Durban's Florida in February 2023. The trial is currently being heard in the Durban High Court, and to date, the state has called a total of 5 witnesses. Most of their testimony has focused on accused number 3, Eddie Mieza. On Monday, a tactical response team unit officer testified about finding a gun in Mieza's possession during his arrest at a house in Umlazi in April 2023. The gun is believed to have either killed Forbes or Motsuane. However, through his lawyer, Simpiwe Mhlotshwa, Mieza has suggested the gun was planted on him. The TRT officer responded, he personally recovered the firearm on the persons of the accused, and a new state witness is expected to take a stand today. The South African National Congress insists it followed all required steps to submit its November polls candidates on the Electoral Commission of South Africa's system, despite not clicking a final submission button for 6 municipalities. In an appeal against an electoral court ruling, the party on Monday told the Constitutional Court that it excluded its candidate from the ballot would disenfranchise voters, particularly in its stronghold in the Eastern Cape. However, the IEC said that disenfranchisement arises from the ANC's having failed to comply with the deadline and that it was not forced to use the electoral system to submit its candidate lists. Responding to arguments made by the Electoral Commission about how its online system functioned, the ANC hit back, saying the steps that need to be followed by political parties are not prescribed in law. Advocate Daniel Berger referenced the process of submitting electoral tax returns as an example that it is. The ANC has further argued that it had demonstrated its intent to contest the elections in the dispute municipalities by uploading all candidates' details and paying deposit. For the IEC, Advocate Terry Mosau said while the online system steps may not be legislated, none of them have accused Contravi in the 10 years that they have been in the position. And for the recapping of our top story, Cape Town's 104 million rand N2 wall project plus residents, activists, and politicians. Key suspects in AKA Mathura trials tries poking holes in estate

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4: Momamedi, Yaitatang, Wasitation SA 011, the pulse of Josie, Dumele, Ketleku, Dumedise, Lelizat Sindina Lagajeno, Udumedisa Kwahao, Wakamela, Me, Releba Modimo, Honzo Rababa Letze, Oreburukile, Lelizat Silena Lagajeno. 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
5: The victims had gathered to honor the late comrade Jeanette Magugu, who was brutally shot and killed outside her home in Ward 51, Katlehong, approximately a week ago. This latest tragedy has compounded the grief of her family, who are preparing to lay their loved one to rest on Saturday, 17 October 2026. According to preliminary reports, multiple fatalities were recorded. Two victims lost their lives at the scene, while others have reportedly succumbed to their injuries after being rushed to nearby hospitals. The ANC Ekurhuleni region extends its deepest condolences to the families, friends and comrades of those who lost their lives and wishes all those who were injured a speedy and full recovery. This is a deeply painful and disturbing development. It has intensified the suffering of the families and a community already mourning the loss of a loved one and has caused immense distress within the broader ANC family. Given the circumstances surrounding the incident and its occurrence during a critical period ahead of the local government elections, the ANC calls on the South African Police Service, particularly the Political Killings Task Team, to conduct an urgent, thorough and impartial investigation. The investigation must establish the full circumstances and motive behind the attack, including whether it was politically motivated and whether there is any connection between this incident and the killing of Comrade Jeanette Maguku. Without preempting the outcome of the investigation, no possibility should be excluded. Anyone found to have planned, facilitated, or carried out these killings must be brought to justice without fear, favor, or prejudice. The ANC notes the reports that the alleged suspect, who is also reportedly known to community members, has handed himself over to the police. We urge the authorities to investigate the matter expeditiously and transparently whilst respecting the integrity of the criminal justice process. The ANC calls on its members, supporters, and the broader community to remain calm and exercise discipline, restraint, and responsibility. We further appeal to community members to refrain from speculation or circulating unverified information that could undermine the investigation, inflame tensions, or cause further distress in the affected families. We strongly urge members of the public to stop circulating graphic photographs and videos of the victims on social media. Such conduct violates the dignity of the deceased and compounds the trauma experienced by their families and loved ones. The loss of life following a gathering intended to honor and remember a departed comrade is particularly heartbreaking. Violence has no place in our communities or in the democratic political process. The ANC Ekurhuleni regional leadership stands in solidarity with the affected families, the friends, the comrades and colleagues during this exceptionally difficult period. We call on the community to support the bereaved families with compassion, dignity and respect.
3: Mamedi waka ine ile ena moiponi mohlongo yena ke mongoledi wa ANC ka maneka Ekurhuleni ya tshwere mokobobo. 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
1: The city of Ekurhuleni is bleeding and the people of this city deserve answers. Two people have been killed and three others injured in a shooting in Katlehong. We extend our deepest condolences to the families of the deceased and we wish the injured a speedy recovery. But we must also just say that condolences alone will not stop the bullets. Promises will also not bring the lives that have been lost. I will be writing to the chairperson of Parliament Portfolio Committee on Police, Ian Cameron, demanding that the acting Minister of Police and SEPS leadership account for the escalation violent crimes in the city of Ekurhuleni. We need an intelligence-led policing. We also need experienced detectives, also a functioning forensic services, and a targeted operation to dismantle the criminal networks behind those shootings. We cannot continue to count on arrest while criminals remain on our streets and cases fail to result in conviction. President Cyril Ramaphosa cannot simply address the nation and leave residents with more promises. Ekurhuleni is not a killing field, and we call for an end on this chaos.
3: Mamedi ine ile na mayoral candidate mogeng wa DA ka maneka Ekurhuleni yena ke khathutselo ra le Swingane. 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
3: Kanetingwaneso, we are the pulse of Josie, the heartbeat of the nation. 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
8: Now, the Department of Basic Education has welcomed the smooth start to the examinations as candidates across all 9 provinces today set to write their computer application technology papers as well as various practical and language papers. Now, the successful commencement follows extensive preparations by the department and provincial education departments to safeguard the integrity and credibility of the examinations. Now, with the first day having been concluded successfully with no major irregularities or disruptions, the department remains encouraged by the initial reports from provinces that will continue to closely monitor the administration of the examinations as well as ensure that the class of 2026 completes this important milestone under fair, secure and conducive conditions. Now, the department further calls on parents, guardians and communities at large to continue providing learners with the necessary emotional, practical support during this time and providing stable and encouraging environments that will afford learners an enabling condition to be able to perform to the best of their abilities. Now, the department wishes all candidates well as they continue their examinations and remains committed to ensuring a credible and successful 2026 National Senior Certificate Examination Cycle.
3: Erikolebohe inelena a Terence Khala yena ke director and communications at Department of Basic Education. 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
7: Raw sewage is flowing on First Street in Chantel, the orchards, and flowing into a wetland next to a creche and homes. Residents have reported it, yet the city of Tshwane has done nothing. The stench is unbearable, the pollution is attracting snakes and rodents, and untreated effluent carries pathogens that can make people seriously ill, especially young children. The DA calls on the city to fix these leaks urgently, provide a clear timeline for repairs and a long-term solution, and test the water to assess the contamination. Residents pay their rates and taxes and are entitled to a safe, healthy environment. I will submit a formal request and keep monitoring this until the problem is resolved. Tshwane residents deserve better.
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3: Mamedi wa ka ke nako yane ya hore ke mamele kapa ke bapale melaetsa hao e ke neng ka mokgwa wa WhatsApp nje mme ha ba ke hona o budelang sea le moya ke lana ho la the fire hour lena ke le ditaba le 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
3: Umametse 011 Radio, the Pulse of Josie, tsa majalo le khosetsana ya maqhubu ke Sandra ke Thembi ke magadi masiteng. Ke a bona molaetsa wa pele ho tswa ho Thabiso Mokwena a le ka mane ka katle ho nka ekuruleni. Are the recent reports of killings are deeply concerning because people should be able to live in their communities without constantly fearing for their lives. We need stronger cooperation between the police and communities, but we also need investigations that lead to arrest and successful prosecutions. How safe are ordinary residents and what practical steps are being taken to protect them? Hey, what a big question. Wena Thabiso. Antantle ho tsa halanka maneka ikurileni ho tsa halanka maneka ekurileni malaitsa o mong hape ho tswa ho Nomsa Dlamini a le ka Thembisa ka ekurileni are what worries me is that violent crime affects families, businesses and young people. When we hear about killings in different parts of the country, including the reported killing of a boxer managers in KwaZulu-Natal, we have to ask, what is driving this violence? Are we doing enough to prevent crime before lives are lost? Communities also need to share information safely and avoid taking the law into their own hands. Genomsa alikamanika, alikamanika atimbisa. What a beautiful, important question. Wena kama unuwaniso. Ya, hotata. Ui, putore. 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Weza hala. 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Our residents can never be expected to live with sewage flowing into their yards and homes. Apart from the unbearable smell, there are serious concerns about hygiene, possible exposure to harmful waste and the impact on children. The municipality must respond quickly and communicate clearly with affected residents. How long must people wait before their problems are permanently resolved? Hey, ke botata bo holongwaniso. Are how long? Ere ke bone kabelo ntlovu a le kamane ka Pretoria North ke kajeni ke boya bonyati ba re bosomba bosomboloka ha re utlo re kajeni yena o reng a re sewer infrastructure is a basic service, not a luxury. When sewer system fail, the consequences go beyond the smell because the environment and residents' well-being are being affected. We need maintenance, accountability, and a clear plan from the city of Tshwane. Residents should also know where to report spills and receive updates on when repairs will be completed. Hey, ke nnete batho ba modimo. Ya, ha se luxury taba ya ho lukisa a bo dikgwere-gwere jwalo. Kore ke dipotso tse leng hore ra di botsa re le baagi hore le wena mono ntja mme, are you currently experiencing sewer spills or blocked drains in your area? How long does it take for a municipality to respond after a complaint? Kuruka ipota hapencha meho reshul, the municipality publish regular updates on unresolved sewer complaints. Hakitse pincha me, buwale naka mkwa WhatsApp 075-132-9986.
0: 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Send us your voice notes and remember to keep them 2 minutes maximum.
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3: Ha ke tswela pele ka melaetsa he ke bona ke re ke etse tsena he di etsa jwang thotsa ka nako ka re di a themelekana di etsa jwang na re ke bula tsa ntho tse ding o tla re wa ipepeta e shaye unwa olonwabo o ipotsa ho etsalang ho etsalang. 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I had prepared for it, but sitting in the examination room made me realize how important this moment is. My advice to other learners is to stay come, read the questions carefully and manage their time. I'm hoping that all our hard work throughout the year will pay off. Palesa Mokwena a ra o lebohela ngwane so at least u bile khamo e bile khona ho eletsa le ba bang hore ba be khamo le bona ha bangola. Rena le sibusiso khumalo ka mona ka Thembisa are oh, lena ke moithuti. Okay. Are there is pressure because matric results can influence our future studies and career opportunities. However, I'm trying to remain positive and focus on one paper at a time. Preparing for examinations has not always been easy, especially when we have other challenges at home, but I'm determined to do my best. I encourage every matric learner to keep going, not to lose hope. Thank you so, so, so much. Ngwanake, ke mangisibusiso khumalo, ke mtungwa. Talking about bana ba sekolo ba ileng hore bana ba ngola maobane, ne le ngola subject e feng, or which paper did you write yesterday and how did you find it? Yeah. Examination ne ile easy or was it more difficult than you expected? Bueling. And another question nka o botsang yona he ngwana ka gore o bile le nako e enough na ya go roka answer the questions ka pa tsedimo di tloeletse fela. Hey, I ho thata ka nnete ho mateba nyana.
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3: Ka nneteng jamme re latele maqhopeng a rona a Facebook, TikTok le Instagram jwalo hore each and every time ha re posta something o kgona ho e bona. 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Wankarabo are yes, I had enough time to answer all the questions, but only because I tried to manage my time carefully. I first answered the questions I understood before returning to the more difficult ones. I also made sure I had few minutes to check my answers. My advice to other matric learners is to stay calm and read every question carefully before answering. Wow. Thank you so much, Karabo. Yeah, ke nnete. Wa tseba how about a question paper pila how? 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Are yesterday I wrote my English examination. I found some sections manageable, especially the comprehensions, but some questions required careful thinking. I tried not to panic when I came across something difficult. Overall, I feel that my preparation helped me and I am hoping for positive results. Now I am focusing on the next paper. No, thank you so much, Letabo, and all the best. KwaZulu-Natal. I wrote my first English paper yesterday, and I found it fair overall. Some questions were straightforward, while others requested me to think carefully before answering. I made sure I read the instruction properly and checked my work before handing in my script. I received that the first paper is behind me and I am ready to prepare for the examination ahead. Ngwaneso, ngwanake bana baka, ai ke re mahlatsi le mahlonolo. Staying calm helps and then le tla bona dintho tsa my hand and preparation e tla ba hantle. 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

listening to The Afternoon Takeover, exclusive on 011 Radio, the pulse of Josie. The Afternoon Takeover. The Afternoon Takeover. 2 to 6 p.m., Monday to Friday, Drive Time Radio. Straight from Johannesburg to the rest of the world. Hold on. This is 011.

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0: Just RSA. Just RSA.
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0: And we are.
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1: 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That was a very nice song, man. Yeah, but we are going to go in. 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
1: Yeah, I guess I did a Facebook with Zang somewhere on a fog. Gerata fella Gabler like a Facebook, are we saying who Facebook? I petrol, I tell me to look. Kitchen in jail or Gimela Jell or Her Telecha Mino, Riadigo Cafara Mino, Kitchel or Yadiragala Honafa. 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
1: hope lo se tla diragala 30 minutes after the hour 15.
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3: In our news this hour, members of the parliament are demanding clarity on Eskom's proposed electricity tariff increases and how they will affect households. Two people have been killed and three others injured in a shooting in Katlehong, Ekurhuleni. And in business, the Motor Industry Staff Association is opposing proposed vehicle license fee increases in Gauteng, warning that motorists are already under financial pressure. For 011 Radio News, I'm Tepiso Malilo. Good afternoon.
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2: Moving to the beat of your heart. This is the pulse of Josie. The pulse of Josie.
0: Yeah, yeah.
4: And that was Ariana Grande with Positions.
0: Yeah, session arena.
4: Session arena ba itse ba ke the afternoon takeover and re go dikeletjo go baswa.
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4: Absolutely. 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There's a lot of things you can do like upskilling yourself guys. You know o ka bala o ka sheba di-video I mean na le di-library gona le di-wi-fi you can there's a lot of ways to get access to information without just being at the corner all stressed overthinking unnecessary depression. Yes, awuna chelete awuna di means awuna di resources but you can have a skill. 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
4: Exactly. And never stop reading, look beyond the textbook o zama go acquire the practical real world skills and real world abilities. Ntso o ithuta dilo tseo, so continuously learn, continuously learn
0: and work through previous examination papers under a timed condition to get used to the format and manage your pacing. 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
4: Awa.
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1: Pulse. 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
0: Just RSA. Just RSA.
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1: Yeah, the pulse of Jose, 011 Radio. Now, Karnari, Mitsuki, okay. So me fella, and Billy Mola, Iringella, Ia, Bune, Resalagara, Yonatla, Todi Kelejo, Maele, Huba, so.
2: And that was Toya the Lazy, Kapine Aringe, the greatest.
1: Yeah.
2: Well, just greatest. Nakoki, 10 minutes to 4 p.m. You're still chilling with me, Lebomza, Mpomar West, your new co pilot. Resaliko, Dikelezo, Huba, so. 9 more minutes. Do you have any last words for Batwarona before the Wale Moruti Gooch? Do you have any last words for our youth ailing hore in need of information to get out of the so-called misery? Akbatur misery and make it sound so morbid. So let's just say just advise. What would you give go moto fediting metric last year?
1: I get over to a lot of fediting metric last year. Yeah. I get over to Aluta continua. 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
2: 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And you're like a regular CBC, you get a recover, a sikutuana sarena, kisse.
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4: tangi ke a bonga.
0: 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Straight from Johannesburg to the rest of the world. 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
0: 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Just RSA.
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1: In our news this hour, members of the parliament are demanding clarity on Eskom's proposed electricity tariff increases and how they will affect households. Two people have been killed and three others injured in a shooting in Katlehong, Ekurhuleni. And in business, the Motor Industry Staff Association is opposing proposed vehicle license fee increases in Gauteng, warning that motorists are already under financial pressure. For 011 Radio News, I'm Tepiso Malilo. Good afternoon. Members of Parliament are calling on Eskom to explain who will be most affected by its proposed electricity tariff increases. The concerns were raised by Parliament's Standing Committee on Appropriations after Eskom presented its proposed tariff changes. Eskom is proposing an increase of 8.83% for customers who receive electricity directly from the power utility and 8.84% for municipalities that buy electricity from Eskom. The increases are proposed to take effect from the 1st of April next year, but they still need approval from the National Energy Regulator of South Africa, commonly known as NERSA. Members of Parliament say many South Africans are already struggling with the rising cost of living, including food, transport, and electricity. The committee wants Eskom to explain how the proposed changes will affect different groups of people, especially middle-income households that are finding it difficult to keep up with their monthly bills. There are also concerns about poor households that depend on government support to access basic electricity. The committee has called for free basic electricity for qualifying low-income households to continue. It has also urged Eskom to avoid increases that would place even more pressure on families and businesses. Eskom says it is working to control costs and avoid double-digit tariff increases as it works towards improving its financial position. The proposed increases have not been yet finalized, and the regulator will still have to consider them. Meanwhile, two people have been killed and three others injured in the shooting in Katlehong on the East Rand. The shooting happened on Tuesday evening during an incident linked to a memorial service in the area. Two people who died were members of the African National Congress Youth League. Three other people were wounded and taken for medical treatment. According to reports, the shooting happened as mourners were leaving a memorial service for a local ANC leader. A gunman allegedly opened fire on the crowd, causing people to run for safety. Gauteng Premier Panyaza Lusuli and Provincial Police Commissioner Lieutenant General Tommy Mtombeni also visited the area. A suspect has since handed himself over to the police and is in custody. The motive behind the shooting has not yet been confirmed, and police are continuing their investigation. Moving on to our business news, the Motor Industry Staff Association, known as MISA, is calling on the Gauteng government to stop proposed increases to vehicle registration and license disc renewal fees. The association says motorists are already struggling with the rising fuel prices and the cost of living. Under the proposal, vehicle registration fee could increase by 12 rand, bringing the fee to 240 rands. License disc renewal fees could also increase by 24 or 156 rands, depending on the weight of the vehicle. MISA says these increases may appear small, but they add on to the pressure on people who rely on their cars to get to work. The association has pointed out that motorists are already paying for more petrol, food, electricity, and vehicle maintenance. It is asking the Gauteng Department of Roads and Transport to reconsider the proposed increases before making any final decision. For ordinary motorists, the concern is that keeping a vehicle on the road could become even more expensive. MISA says government should consider the financial pressure on workers before introducing any additional cost. Recapping in our top stories, members of the parliament are demanding clarity on Eskom's proposed electricity tariff increases. Two people have been killed and three others injured in a shooting in Katlehong. And in business, MISA is calling on the Gauteng government to reconsider proposed vehicle license fee increases. And that wraps up our news update on 011 Radio, the Pulse of Josie.

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2: And that was Teleman with Like a Drug. Was that Soren Pomar, Wes, your co-host, Libomza, our host.
3: Afternoon take over, yeah, 011, the pulse of Josie. 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
2: 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metering delay or meter vehicle entry onto crowded highways or inner city zones to prevent total gridlock.
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2: All right, that's your boy in Pomar West, still chilling with Bomza. Bomza, nerbua ka taba ya hore, how can we battle this traffic? Taba ya hore go be congested modi tseleng. And ke bona ngare ke it's a big problem. It's a big problem, especially when it comes to the employer. It's one of, I'm sure they are... biggest problems is gore babereki they don't always make it on time especially ba sebedisang the highway tse bahalang gore di always congested so those people they would love to get ditsela setting tsa traveler so that's what we are talking about on the show and lwana o ka re join na go 0751329986 go tla gore what ideas you might have the day-to-day commuting lives and commuting services can better our lives. Tabatuba, baverkang, bang di kolong, bang for the doctor's appointment, the lotel. It's kaba inconvenient for bona, cause the lotel ding they are time sensitive. So eba butata motwa sakeni ka Thursday 4 days in a row na late.
5: I'm on that good cushion alcohol.
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3: Good afternoon to the listeners and presenters. Constable Baloi from Tshwane Metropolis Department giving traffic updates. There's a crash on N1 southbound before Botha Avenue. We advise motorists to drive with caution. There's a slow moving traffic on Eskom Patlala Drive northbound from Bomagen to R8 on ramp. There's a slow moving traffic on Christina Duval between Fountain Circle and UFIS Road. There's a slow moving traffic on R55 northbound between Double F and Coleman Van der Hoof Road. We advise motorists to exercise patience. Let's quickly look at the traffic lights that are not working. In Centurion, expect delays on Old Johannesburg Road and Trichard, Old Johannesburg Road and Godiva, R55 and Marais. In Anlin, expect delays on Paul Kruger and Link, Paul Kruger and R566. In Pretoria CBD, expect delays on Presence Park and Nanasita. In Hatfield, expect delays on Lenwood and University Road, Lenwood Road and Rob. In Wonder Park, expect delays on R8 and Rachel De Beer. In Pretoria West, expect delays on R55 and Maund, Charlotte McCoy and Kijen. In Mamelodi, expect delays on Maphala and Zama Avenue. In Wonderbom South, expect delays on Paul Kruger and Lavender Road. In Groenkloof, expect delays on Roger Dyson Road and Monument. In Kodesport, expect delays on Stanza Wupap and Kosoni. Where traffic lights are not working, we urge motorists to use them as a four-way stop and be on the lookout for pedestrians. Motorists who encounter any challenges can contact Tshwane Metropolis Department on 012-358-7095-06. Let's be safe on the roads.
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2: All right, 28 minutes past the hour, and that was Constable Baloi from the Tshwane Metro Police Department. Ramalebuka with all those updates. Mr. Pomza.
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4: In a news this hour, members of the parliament are demanding clarity on Eskom's proposed electricity tariff increases and how they will affect households. Two people have been killed and three others injured in a shooting in Katlehong, Ekurhuleni, and in business, the Motor Industry Staff Association is opposing proposed vehicle license fee increases in Gauteng, warning that motorists are already under financial pressure. For 011 Radio News, I'm Tepiso Malilo. 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

0: 011 Pulse of Radio, Pulse of Jersey. The afternoon takeover, and the time is 4:38. So that's 22 minutes to 5. That was Crisp Chalatsi Kitsito Arke Maratong. Hey. Hey, I wonder Bomza Ko Maratong na. Bomza Ko Maratong.
1: 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Hold on. 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
0: It is still your boy Mpomar West, your new co-host, Go 011 Radio, Pulse of Jersey. And Ikirutile, my boy here, Bomza Bomza. Hey, Bara Bomza, Elena Watlopa, Oratabua, Ka. He's deep, so too. So, Mafuka, Mamele, what's that?
4: Bomza?
0: Hey, by the end of this week, I'm sekile cooked. I'm going to up my game ka Sesotho today, Kalebotsa.
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0: Exactly. And I would encourage people to try out different modes of transport, because o ka kreya gore go na ditsela tse ding tse o ka di sebedisang to combat your day-to-day challenges of arriving early. A simple yet effective way to avoid traffic jams is to opt for another mode of transportation. Walking or cycling is a great choice if you are traveling short distances. So oka cycle, oka walk, those are the best two modes. Or even your body, you can create some exercise, you know, from those longer journeys. But public transportation is always an option, and in most cases can get you where you need to be. Also, if you forego your personal vehicle, you will minimize your carbon footprint and contribute to a more sustainable world, even in a small way. Empa ke bona nka re ha ba ka improve that system le ya re ya via ya ba more reliable. It can be even cheaper. Gore batho ba tlatsana le di coupons tsa bona, wa tseba gore you've already set your budget for the whole month. Gore okay, ke reka coupon ya bokana, it don't last until tsatsi le itseng.
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2: What about, yeah? What about, yeah? Yeah.

0: Neritsarim Zega Zega, featuring Lezoe. Barim Zega, I'm scared of you. Nako Sale 5 to 5, and we are still on our topic, yeah, how to reduce traffic when commuting. We're just going to re-tarenyana, re-kuhele, because it's almost 5 o'clock. Last hour before the end of the show, 3 to 6. This is still the afternoon takeover on Pomaros DJ Bomza. 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
0: Exactly.
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filters, no fuss, just 011 Radio, the pulse of Josie. 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
1: In our news this hour, members of the parliament are demanding clarity on Eskom's proposed electricity tariff increases and how they will affect households. Two people have been killed and three others injured in a shooting in Katlehong, Ekurhuleni. And in business, the Motor Industry Staff Association is opposing proposed vehicle license fee increases in Gauteng, warning that motorists are already under financial pressure. For 011 Radio News, I'm Tepiso Malilo. Good afternoon. Members of Parliament are calling on Eskom to explain who will be most affected by its proposed electricity tariff increases. The concerns were raised by Parliament Standing Committee on Appropriations after Eskom presented its proposed tariff changes. Eskom is proposing an increase of 8.83% for customers who receive electricity directly from the power utility and 8.84% for municipalities that buy electricity from Eskom. The increases are proposed to take effect from the 1st of April next year, but they still need approval from the National Energy Regulator of South Africa, commonly known as NERSA. Members of Parliament say many South Africans are already struggling with the rising cost of living, including food, transport, and electricity. The committee wants Eskom to explain how the proposed changes will affect different groups of people, especially middle-income households that are finding it difficult to keep up with their monthly bills. There are also concerns about poor households that depend on government support to access basic electricity. The committee has called for free basic electricity for qualifying low-income households to continue. It has also urged Eskom to avoid increases that would place even more pressure on families and businesses. Eskom says it is working to control costs and avoid double-digit tariff increases as it works towards improving its financial position. The proposed increases have not been yet finalized, and the regulator will still have to consider them. Meanwhile, two people have been killed and three others injured in the shooting in Katlehong on the East Rand. The shooting happened on Tuesday evening during an incident linked to a memorial service in the area. Two people who died were members of the African National Congress Youth League. Three other people were wounded and taken for medical treatment. According to reports, the shooting happened as mourners were leaving a memorial service for a local ANC leader. A gunman allegedly opened fire on the crowd, causing people to run for safety. Gauteng Premier Panyaza Lusuli and Provincial Police Commissioner Lieutenant General Tomim Tombeni also visited the area. A suspect has since handed himself over to the police and is in custody. The motive behind the shooting has not yet been confirmed, and police are continuing their investigation. Moving on to our business news, the Motor Industry Staff Association, known as MISA, is calling on the Gauteng government to stop proposed increases to vehicle registration and license disc renewal fees. The association says motorists are already struggling with the rising fuel prices and the cost of living. Under the proposal, vehicle registration fee could increase by 12 rand, bringing the fee to 240 rands. License disc renewal fees could also increase by 24 or 156 rands, depending on the weight of the vehicle. MISA says these increases may appear small, but they add on to the pressure on people who rely on their cars to get to work. The association has pointed out that motorists are already paying for more petrol, food, electricity, and vehicle maintenance. It is asking the Gauteng Department of Roads and Transport to reconsider the proposed increases before making any final decision. For ordinary motorists, the concern is that keeping a vehicle on the road could become even more expensive. MISA says government should consider the financial pressure on workers before introducing any additional cost. Recapping in our top stories, members of the parliament are demanding clarity on Eskom's proposed electricity tariff increases. Two people have been killed and three others injured in a shooting in Katlehong. And in business, MISA is calling on the Gauteng government to reconsider proposed vehicle license fee increases. And that wraps up our news update on 011 Radio, the Pulse of Jozi.
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2: And the time is 8 minutes after the hour, five, and we had Ndatestana. 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

0: and the time is 17 minutes after 5 p.m. That was Nati featuring TT. 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
0: 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So the minute you start to take paperwork seriously is the minute places like Pan African Mall, Alex Mall can take you seriously.
1: Exactly.
0: Eddie's ice cream. We register ibele business bank account and then we go SASBA tax clearance and then you are regulated. And then now what's it about how to have a bank account how a personal or have a business bank account. And then jwalo o ka kreya le batho ba ka sponsor ranka di equipment dilo tse jwalo because ba bona gore go na le movement go accounting ya how your business and a winka seriously it's regulated.
1: 23 minutes after the hour 17th gona fa go 011 the Pulse of Josie ye ke yona the afternoon take over really mogo ka meriti ile na DJ Bomza le mpo bana rena pele gatela pele re ipsina re go topela go jana yengwe bosana go tswa go yena ba balwa emana le Jazz World le Thukuthela batla go yena ba re amaphutha.
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1: In our news this hour, members of the parliament are demanding clarity on Eskom's proposed electricity tariff increases and how they will affect households. Two people have been killed and three others injured in a shooting in Katlehong, Ekurhuleni. And in business, the Motor Industry Staff Association is opposing proposed vehicle license fee increases in Gauteng, warning that motorists are already under financial pressure. For 011 Radio News, I'm Tepiso Malilo. 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
2: Re go leboga kgetsedi ya ka tshepi. 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
3: Yes, and the time is 30 minutes after 5 p.m. We left with just 30 minutes before the next show, before the wrap-up. Yeah, the afternoon takeover with Mpho Marwes and DJ Bomza. So, ke ka rona ya di-birthday wishes honache.
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3: Yes. Exactly. Today is National Dessert Day. Yeah. So, le ka ya kwale ko di roots ko di freedom le fitla ko freedom le tekele cake nyana eo le le wishe that special one happy birthday
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2: And it is your boy Mpho Marwes, your host Bomza. The time is 20 minutes to 6. We are still listening to the Afternoon Drive, Afternoon Takeover. And that was Pukaya Borwa, Arhasenna, Alatella Ke Zailo. Dictate Zailo, and then Casper Vest featuring Nasty C, Lil Mama, one of my favorite. 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Bomza,
3: yeah,
2: just a few more minutes. 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Day.
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2: yeah specialist Thoma from the 12th of October to the 22th to October 2026. Oh, that's my uncle's birthday. Speaking of birthdays and the Freedom specials, we have the Ilovo brown sugar for $39.99. 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

0: It is still 011, the pass of Josie. You still hang up with your boy, DJ Bomza, he's co-hosting Pomarwes, fresh and new, fresh out the oven. The time is, what is the time? It is 49 minutes after 5 p.m., so we left with 11 minutes before 6 p.m. That was Demtuda featuring Zawadi and Sipo. Bare Kijima.
1: Kijima,
0: yeah. Lota, Kijima, but they are mateng. Let's get this paper.
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0: bra.
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0: featuring Msaki.
1: Yeah,
0: the time is 4 minutes to 6, and you are still listening to the Afternoon Takeover with DJ Bomza and Mpoma Rwes, your new co-host. No, it's been a very challenging first day, I must say. Mara kitsuri kapadia mopilaka. So it was a very pleasurable experience, I must say. Thank you to everyone that's been listening to me on my first day and not making fun of me. Most importantly, kaituta kamole Bomza unshapa kasuta. Let's say deep.
1: Yeah, ka ona mogora le re shumile le nna wa lerna le fihlile mafelelong ka tjatjila le hono. 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
1: I'm ready to go right now. Give me green light, John Legend. Can I run up your own plan? I'm not
0: sure. I'm not sure. I'm not sure. I'm not sure. I'm not sure. I'm not sure. I'm not sure. I'm not sure. I'm not sure. I'm not sure. I'm not sure. I'm not sure. I'm not sure. I'm not sure. I'm not sure. I'm not sure. I'm not sure. I'm not sure. I'm not sure. I'm not sure. I'm not sure. I'm not sure. I'm not sure. I'm not sure. I'm not sure. I'm not sure. I'm not sure. I'm not sure. I'm not sure. I'm not sure. I'm not sure. I'm not sure. I'm not sure. I'm not sure. I'm not sure. I'm not sure. I'm not sure. I'm not sure. I'm not sure. I'm not sure. I'm not sure. I'm not sure. I'm not sure. I'm not sure. I'm not sure. I'm not sure. I'm not sure. I'm not sure. I'm not sure. I'm not sure. I'm not sure. I'm not sure. I'm not sure. I'm not sure. I'm not s

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1: In our news this hour, members of the parliament are demanding clarity on Eskom's proposed electricity tariff increases and how they will affect households. Two people have been killed and three others injured in a shooting in Katlehong, Ekurhuleni. And in business, the Motor Industry Staff Association is opposing proposed vehicle license fee increases in Gauteng, warning that motorists are already under financial pressure. For the 011 Radio News, I'm Tsepiso Malilo. Good afternoon. Members of Parliament are calling on Eskom to explain who will be most affected by its proposed electricity tariff increases. The concerns were raised by Parliament Standing Committee on Appropriations after Eskom presented its proposed tariff changes. Eskom is proposing an increase of 8.83% for customers who receive electricity directly from the power utility and 8.84% for municipalities that buy electricity from Eskom. The increases are proposed to take effect from the 1st of April next year, but they still need approval from the National Energy Regulator of South Africa, commonly known as NERSA. Members of Parliament say many South Africans are already struggling with the rising cost of living, including food, transport, and electricity. The committee wants Eskom to explain how the proposed changes will affect different groups of people, especially middle-income households that are finding it difficult to keep up with their monthly bills. There are also concerns about poor households that depend on government support to access basic electricity. The committee has called for free basic electricity for qualifying low-income households to continue. It has also urged Eskom to avoid increases that would place even more pressure on families and businesses. Eskom says it is working to control costs and avoid double-digit tariff increases as it works towards improving its financial position. The proposed increases have not been yet finalized, and the regulator will still have to consider them. Meanwhile, two people have been killed and three others injured in the shooting in Katlehong on the East Rand. The shooting happened on Tuesday evening during an incident linked to a memorial service in the area. Two people who died were members of the African National Congress Youth League. Three other people were wounded and taken for medical treatment. According to reports, the shooting happened as mourners were leaving a memorial service for a local ANC leader. A gunman allegedly opened fire on the crowd, causing people to run for safety. Gauteng Premier Panyaza Lusuli and Provincial Police Commissioner Lieutenant General Tomi Mthombeni also visited the area. A suspect has since handed himself over to the police and is in custody. The motive behind the shooting has not yet been confirmed, and police are continuing their investigation. Moving on to our business news, the Motor Industry Staff Association, known as MISA, is calling on the Gauteng government to stop proposed increases to vehicle registration and license disc renewal fees. The association says motorists are already struggling with the rising fuel prices and the cost of living. Under the proposal, vehicle registration fee could increase by 12 rand, bringing the fee to 240 rands. License disc renewal fees could also increase by 24 or 156 rands, depending on the weight of the vehicle. MISA says these increases may appear small, but they add on to the pressure on people who rely on their cars to get to work. The association has pointed out that motorists are already paying for more petrol, food, electricity, and vehicle maintenance. It is asking the Gauteng Department of Roads and Transport to reconsider the proposed increases before making any final decision. For ordinary motorists, the concern is that keeping a vehicle on the road could become even more expensive. MISA says government should consider the financial pressure on workers before introducing any additional cost. Recapping in our top stories, members of the parliament are demanding clarity on Eskom's proposed electricity tariff increases. Two people have been killed and three others injured in a shooting in Katlehong. And in business, MISA is calling on the Gauteng government to reconsider proposed vehicle license fee increases. And that wraps up our news update on 011 Radio, the Pulse of Josie.

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1: Yeah, we are back. It is the People Sports Guru on 011, on the pulse of Jose Rica Kappa Sports Show. Hey, beautiful Wednesday. What can we say? We can only bring the best sports that we can. Tonight, it's basketball. Let's get into it. Let's not forget the Lakers were in action. I watched their game. What a Laker comeback. Let's also not forget another player that's been doing heat waves in the NBA. Let's not forget LeBron James. LeBron James. Let's not forget about him. He is signed somewhere. He's traveling with a helicopter to training each and every day. But hey, I'm not here for that. I'm not going to say much. Let's also not forget what happened last night. It was the Betway Premier League. The PSL is back. But hey, let me give you the games of the basketball. What's been happening?
2: Each team now has a challenge back as Gordon fumbled it. And you shoot on the fourth team foul. Murray. He's got 5 fouls. The only player with 5 fouls in the game. Murray stepped back, puts it up. Short again. Murray's now missed 13 consecutive. 13 consecutive shots. Came back from 8 down on the fourth to do it. Doncic to Reeves. Reeves tries a three. Off the mark. 8. Tips it to himself. Goes back up and in. Quick putback from DeAndre Ayton. Doncic bumped. And a jump ball. Stolen by Brown. 2-on-1 break. Brown goes inside. And a foul on. James looking. Finds Reeves. Brown on him. Doncic against Hardaway. Looking for an opening. Jokic looking to help out. Ball poked away by Hardaway. James gets it back. Layup blocked by Gordon. Aaron Gordon throws it back in Branson. Jokic Johnson. Back up top to Gordon. Three-pointer. Reeves the rebound. He's got 7 of those. 2 minutes remaining in overtime. Reeves crossover. Reeves drive. Up top James. Right back to Reeves, quarter three. And Brown runs after the rebound. The score here in the overtime is 2-2. Jokic, 7 to shoot. Jokic puts it up, shot off the mark, 8 the rebound. Poked away, but James able to get the loose ball. Denver, 0-for-6 from the field here in overtime. Doncic to James. James the drive. Inside Ayton. Layup. Got it. Big bucket from DeAndre Ayton. Wants Gordon to come on this side. James now switches up on Jokic. Gordon step back. Three-pointer. It's good. Aaron Gordon with his fifth three-pointer. Minutes restriction. Minutes restriction. Doncic to Smart. Smart drives a three-pointer. Bang! Marcus Smart from deep. And the Lakers back up by 2. Timeout Denver. Right back to Jokic. Jokic holding. One-on-one with Ayton. Season opening layup. Backs it home. Tie game again. Doncic on the drive. Step back. Puts it up. Puts it in. 5/10 of a second remaining. Lakers by 2. Jokic fires it down the floor. A timeout was called. Jokic looking, finds Hardaway. Hardaway launches it up. And that's it. The Lakers survive in overtime. And Reeves hits it off.
3: Three, round it out. Tipped by Thompson, gets it back. Comes back out high. Tari Eason lets it fly. And the rebound to Dallas. No! Amen Thompson took it from Washington. He misses. Tapped in. Working on Kyrie.
4: Around to Arabia. Or with that zone look we saw in the first half from Golden State. That leaves Doncic open on the outside. Attacks, lobs, Hayes with a finish.
5: Lakers will retrieve. Doncic will feed. Vincent, the trailing Hachimura. Timeout, Minnesota. Under seven to go, and they trap him. Vincent, oh, knocked away inside, swipe by Edwards. It's loose. Doncic in. Oh, Reeves can hit. Vacuumed in. Gobert. Randall. The bump. Gobert. Smart. Reeves.
6: Vanderbilt going for the screen. And then right here, Marcus Smart in the backcourt of Vanderbilt are going to be tough for any team. Whatever Luka ate for breakfast, lunch, and dinner, give me some of that.
5: Ooh, good. Lasers hands to Ayton. Three. Look at the... Look at the hustle of Reeves. Saved it. Dixon. Ayton. Just like that. Second chance points. Offensive rebounding. And they get the deuce. McDaniels bumped and hits. Off the rim. Picked up on the play. Doncic. Down court. Reeves.
4: Dunk it in.
5: Doncic. 47.
4: Now the blitz around on Arabia. More of that zone look we saw in the first half from Golden State. That leaves Doncic open on the outside. Attacks, lobs, Hayes with a finish.
5: Lakers will retrieve. Doncic will feed. Vincent, the trailing Hachimura. Timeout, Minnesota. Under seven to go, and they trap him. Vincent, oh, knocked away inside, swipe. Loose. Doncic in. Oh. Reeves can hit. Vacuumed in. Gobert. Randall. The bump. Gobert. Smart. Reeves. Oh.
6: Vanderbilt going for the screen. And then right here, Marcus Smart in the backcourt of Vanderbilt are going to be tough for any team. Whatever Luka ate for breakfast, lunch, and dinner, give me some of that.
5: Ooh, good. Lasers hands to Ayton. Three. Look at the hustle of Reeves. Saved it. Dixon. Ayton. Just like that. Second chance points. Offensive rebounding. And they get the deuce. McDaniels bumped and hits. Off the rim, picked up on the play. Doncic, down court, Reeves.
4: Dunk it in.
5: Doncic, 47.
7: And they can't be turning the ball over, especially being as shorthanded as they are. They've got to make sure they keep possession.
8: Another one-hand jam by DeAndre Ayton.
9: What do you think of Schroeder's time when he was a Lakers?
7: I thought he was very productive as a Lakers. I mean, another one of those guys that really does a great job of getting to the rim. And see how Rui starts this second half. He had 10 points in the first quarter. Rui did. Only took one shot in the second quarter.
8: The steal, the shovel, the slam!
9: Shirley still with it. They're going to double up on him. So Ayton kind of rolling.
7: That's one way to stop him from scoring.
8: Luka left. Oh, throw it down, Jax. He had to get up.
7: I didn't think
8: there.
7: He was going
8: to
7: get that one. Opportunities have given them a reprieve. We'll head to the timeout.
4: Dallas with a 10-0 advantage in second chance points.
8: Oh, my goodness.
4: He's going to go to the free throw line.
6: I'm with you. It looked like Luka.
9: Reeves is on the bench right now.
4: Boston gets. Now the blitz.
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0: Hey, we are back from the ad break. Let's not forget, you can also go to Wynberg at Freedom Supermarket. They've got 68 rand 99 XL 2 liter cooking oil. Let's also not forget, Freedom also has speckle rice 2 kg. You can get also a can of baked beans Coolio. It's 13 rand 99. Let's also not forget, you can get a packet of spaghetti and macaroni for 13 rand 99. Let's also not forget, you can also get Rama 500 kilogram for 26 rand 99. Let's not forget, you can also get Cremora, Nestle Cremora, for 48 rand 99. Also 50 kg of kilo of Cremora. Let's also not forget, also you can also go to Freedom and get Sky Washing Power 2 kg. Also, it's also 45 rand 99. Let's not forget about that. Also, you can get bull beef for 24 rand 99. Also at Freedom. Let's also not forget, you can get all go tomato sauce for 32 rand 99, and Sunlight for 21 99. Let's not forget, with the People's Sports Guru, we can also get baking flour 12.5 kg for 124 rand 99. It was the People's Sports Guru. Let's go back. It's basketball tonight. I'm not gonna say much. At Wynberg, you can go there at Freedom Supermarket. Let's not forget, hey, we're busy. It's that time of the month when you don't have anything in your pocket. Freedom will accommodate you anytime. When you walk in at Freedom, they will accommodate you. Yeah. Don't forget, it's a basketball night tonight. But we'll also be breaking the results of what's been happening last night. Also, out there, the PSL is back with full force.
1: Vacuumed in. Gobert. Randall. The bump. No call. Smart. Reeves.
2: Vanderbilt going for the screen, and then right here, Marcus Smart in the backcourt of Vanderbilt are going to be tough for any team. Whatever Luka ate for breakfast, lunch, and dinner, give me some of that. Kind of positions and roster balance and all of that stuff. Here's one thing that I've certainly learned. Know the scout, great defensive possession that last one.
3: Emmanuel Sharp in the ball game for Sacramento. Morant snakes the screen and gets a little floater to fall. Henderson got by Sharp. Morant in the corner on the Hezzy. Lost it. Put it in with the left. Buy one, get one free.
2: Kind of positions and roster balance and all of that stuff. Here's one thing that I've certainly learned. Regardless of the balance. Regardless of the balance, question in Spanish, and he will respond
4: love
2: in
4: it.
2: Spanish. Yeah, absolutely love it.
3: Well, in any language, that. Morant to the baseline. Kamara drills the three ball. Good dime drop by Ja Morant.
2: So, yes, inconsistency, something he certainly needs to continue to work on. But I've seen a lot of things that I've really loved in terms of how he's managed the offense, how he's handled pressure.
3: Caravan with the board. Under 2 minutes to go.
2: For the Kings.
3: And Morant with an education in anticipation and the steal. Morant working against Newton. Hobby on the drive. Got to the rim. And
2: kind of positions and roster balance and all of that stuff. Here's one.
3: Pull a deep three. Oh.
4: looking to trigger. Trigger's a castle, broken up. Again, it's Caruso. And again we go.
3: Minutes played, regular or postseason for Wembanyama. 45. And he's still going. Game, right ankle injury, suffered in the Minnesota series. They double Gilgeous Alexander. 1 point game. Castle. Harper. It's a slice for two. Gilgeous Alexander secondary. Pitch back. Williams, three. Got it. Mason Wallace guarding Castle. Harper guarded by Williams. Caruso. Wemby beat it inside. Caruso, the star of the night, gets to the basket. Reverse with Wemby there to challenge. Harper denied by Vassell. Williams inside. Can't score. Harper's got it. Castle. Lobbing. Wembanyama. Thunder down six. Gotta go quick. Williams and Wembanyama engulfs the ball. Shot clock is off. Harper is fouled. And the San Antonio Spurs on an epic night from their superstar. 41 and 24 boards for Victor.

0: to me right now. For years, Golden State has begged Stephen Curry to carry the entire offense, rescue terrible possessions, and somehow keep their championship dreams alive all by himself. But against Sacramento, rookie Jaxel Lindeborg dropped 23 points, 10 rebounds, and 6 assists in just 24 minutes. The Warriors won with Steph only playing 14 minutes. They do not need another player just standing around waiting for Steph. They need a killer who actually attacks. But here is the real problem for Golden State. How many more years can this legendary organization waste waiting for another superstar while Steph Curry keeps getting older? Lindeborg just followed up a massive game against the Lakers with another explosion. He is not a proven Hall of Famer yet, but he is showing the raw aggression this roster desperately needs. Should the Warriors trust this rookie right now, or does Steph still need another superstar to win? Tell me.
1: Yeah, let's not forget that game played on the 26th of October. Not the 26th, yeah. On the 14th of October, remember of the Lakers were in action. What a game. It tells you that game. The basketball, better than ever. Busy. But let's continue. We'll tell you about Jermaine. Jermaine himself. The man who's playing for the mini.
2: The crossover, the drive, oh, and the finish! Right in the face of RJ Barrett. That was nasty. Look at the yell.
1: Yeah, I know.
0: Everybody is laughing at the Sixers for signing Taco Fall. But this move isn't about a superstar. It's about fixing one very specific problem in Philadelphia. Taco Fall isn't coming to Philadelphia to save this franchise. But at 7'6", he gives the Sixers something they simply don't have when Joel Embiid leaves the floor. Ridiculous size around the rim. Philadelphia doesn't need him to score 20 points or become a star. They need him to protect the paint, control rebounds, and make teams think twice before attacking the basket. If Taco can give them a few productive minutes every night, this move starts making a lot more sense. And here's what people are missing. Taco Fall doesn't need to become a star for this signing to work. If he protects the rim, grabs rebounds, changes shots, and gives Embiid a few valuable minutes of rest, Philadelphia already gets something useful. The Sixers still have bigger questions to answer, but this is the kind of low-risk move that can quietly pay off. So tell me, smart gamble by Philly, or are people giving Taco Fall way too much hype?
1: Yeah, the Sixers, they've also signed James LeBron. Also, they've added a big players in their team. But hey, what can we say? James LeBron, he's been traveling with the helicopter to training. They said he says he's avoiding a lot of traffic and he's not burning a lot of fuel. He's not spending. He's just him being in that chopper. Everything's for free. If you're a big player, big money, big check, what can we say? But hey, let's get into details. Let's continue where we left. Actually, let's give you also what's been happening yesterday. Remember, Kansas Chiefs were in action at FNB Stadium against Stallies. And the coach was the TDC coach, Dylan Shepard. This is what he had to say. Remember, they said the head coach, he was sick. The doctor went to check up on him. We don't know.
3: Yeah, coach has fallen ill. He was vomiting, so he did the doctors checking on him to see if he's okay.
4: Okay, thank you very much. I will go straight into it.
1: You've heard the coach was ill. He was busy vomiting. So, yeah, Shepard had to answer the questions on the floor after the match.
3: Yeah, I don't think it's a case of...

0: settling for 1 point. You know, if you go game by game, each game has got its different merits and you know, objectives, and obviously we want to win a football game. I think we're doing enough to win a football game, but if you look at the type of goals that we're conceding, we've got to be better, especially in those defensive moments. I mean, you know, I think the stats are showing us that we're second or third in conceding chances per game. So, you know, when you see those type of stats, that we're not conceding a lot of chances, but the problem is that, you know, teams are scoring. So it's something that we really have to improve on. Also, too, you know, with our young attacking force, a young Duba gets a chance today again, and you know, he could have taken his tally to be, he could have been top goal scorer already. But you know, these are things that we keep on working, because that's the only thing you can work on is on the training pitch and trying to improve. The most important thing is that we're not losing games. So we are picking up points, but it's not good enough for us. We want to be competing and want to be up there, and we need to pick up points.
1: Closing one.
2: Yeah, that was the head coach of Kaizer Chiefs, Dylan Shepherd. He's currently taking over from the head coach at this moment as you speak. They said the head coach is sick. The doctor have been watching him. Let's continue with the coach, with Coach Kevin Hunt.

0: football summary, I'll just give you what I thought. I thought, gee, was the first half, we had three good chances. They had a good chance as well themselves, where they could have scored. But I thought we were good the first half. Second half, we started not great. And then we got on the goal. We worked so hard to get the goal. And then we just had to be a little bit more composure, a little bit more compact in the, for the goal against. It was a straight ball over the back of us, which is not good. But we're struggling, you know, we're struggling with players, you know, so it was inevitable that we were not going to last. So, but you got to commend the players, they battled through it, and we move on.
1: That was Coach Kevin Hunt, the coach of Stellies, saying a lot, eh? But what can you say? Let's continue also. Let's not forget Mamelodi Sundowns, Bafana Bastain. They happy people. They won last night 4. This is what the coach had to say, Coach Cardoso.
2: We were playing against the wind. It was quite difficult to have the connections that we wanted, but I think we tried. We tried different ways. Immediately, even we changed the full in the first half, a little bit the positioning of the players so that we could be more aggressive. Obviously that we made a mistake in one action, that we don't need to disposition the center back so much from the center of the goal, and because of that there was a first and a second shot. So anyway, we think we went back on the result and we finished in a good note the first half. Then what I told the boys is that obviously there were some corrections that we need to do. We needed to increase the pace of the ball circulation, but it was also not easy. Of course, then now again in favor of the wind, it helps a little bit more, so we were a little bit more quick on taking the ball to both sides. And obviously when appears the third and the fourth goal, I think the match was not finished, but at least with a result that is very difficult to overcome. And from there my intention was to protect some players. Obviously we had a very intense match, nights that after that probably were not so well slept, obviously because of all the emotions. We also had to give ourselves the right to celebrate on that first night, and I didn't want to get any player injured, so we tried to select very well not only the players that we take out, but also how we motivate players and put them in so that they can play and express themselves. So I think in the end we went even over to other objectives that only come in a second line, but that also were also important to achieve.
1: Yeah, that's Coach Cardoso, Mamelodi Sundowns head coach, Kabiyelo Bafana Bastain. And he had this to say about Munapule Selengam Kutuzi.
2: I spoke about Saleng when I last spoke about him. We as club, so me, the sports direction, the players, the captains, and the chairman, we decided to give ourselves and Saleng an opportunity to move forward in a positive way. Saleng trained during a period alone, and he trained quite consistently and with respect of the values that we need to have inside a professional team. And since he joined the team, he has kept that path. So we are happy that he shows consistency on training. Obviously that his time will appear in a certain moment, I'm pretty sure. When it will be, I don't know. Obviously that you also understand, I've been stating that in this year, this season, we have more options in the front than we had in the past. You see, Artur is not here, Levo Motiva was here but is not on the bench even. We have Saleng, Tziki, so there are other players that also were not here today. They had to, between commas, to fight between themselves to get a position. He will appear, I'm pretty sure he will appear. And it's a player that we trust. So when I mean trust, is we are trying to create a positive relation between the parts so that I can trust him, he can trust me, we can trust each other, and on that moment he will for sure be able to perform. You saw me celebrating with him, pushing him to lift the cup of the MTN8, because I support him, I totally support him. I think that we are a special club on that. Probably in another club he would not be in this process, but in Mamelodi Sundowns we do want the best for everybody, and we take ourselves to the limit in order to get what we want and to give what we want to give to the football players.
1: Nice words from the coach Cardoso saying, hey, We're celebrating with Munapulu Saleng. We care about him. That's going to add break. We'll be back.
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0: Michael Gabb is busy with Stellenbosch. Hey! Stellenbosch FC, we are delighted to announce the signing of Ghana international goalkeeper Solomon Agbasi on a long-term deal. Agbasi, who recently served as a traveling reserve for Ghana's national team at the 2026 FIFA World Cup in North Africa, has officially signed for Stellenbosch FC after penning a long-term deal. The 25-year-old was previously on the books of Hearts of Oak and joined the Maroons goalkeeping department, where he'll compete alongside Sage Stevens and Nathan Garrow. "I feel excited to be part of Stellenbosch FC," Agbasi said. "Football has always given me a place to call home, and I feel like I'm at home. Everyone has welcomed me, and I feel good to be here." This goalkeeper sounds like he's a good goalkeeper. This one! "I'm hoping to help the team get back to the top four in the league, and from there compete for the league and in the CAF Confederations Cup or Champions League in the coming season." He will wear the number 16 jersey this season and could be in the line to make his debut for Stellenbosch when the club takes on Kaizer Chiefs on 17 October. See, here, watch. Just watch. Clean sheet loading, yeah. And they have to start with us. Us. Stellenbosch always do this. Whenever they time things, Kaizer Chiefs is always the first receiver of everything. Ah, this is not fair. Stellenbosch now FC have confirmed season-long loan for Njabulo Blom from his Indonesian side. And you see, first match back, guess who? Kaizer Chiefs. My brother was way at Kaizer Chiefs to let him go. Watch him come prove a point. You know? Nonetheless, my brother, best of luck with everything, the season-long loan. Hopefully you play well, it becomes permanent, and wish you all the best of luck. But why does it have to start with us? Us.
1: Yeah, Stellies was busy in the market getting a goalkeeper. But what can we say? If you're sleeping, you're not signing players, it's a problem. But hey, let's go to a conference of Orlando Pirates. What's been happening with between TX Galaxy and Orlando Pirates last night?
2: Conference, we're now joined by Coach Chen from TX Galaxy. Coach, if you can please just give us a brief summary of the match from your perspective.
3: Okay, so about the match today, obviously we did not expect to get these results. You know, we came here to compete and hopefully get the positive results, but I feel that we gave it away, especially first half. I thought we were supposed to score early goals, one or two. It could have turned to a different ball game, you know? But second half, then that's when we lost the game completely. We gave the ball away easily and we did not put pressure on them. And obviously, if you play a team like Pirates, you know, one of the big teams in Africa, you give them time on the ball, they will punish you. And yeah, that's what happened today.
2: Thank you. We're now open for questions from the floor. Are there any questions for the coach?
4: Coach, you're being from Sokola Duma, Adlak on the West.
3: Yeah.
4: Coach, you look at it and you say that one win in eight games, is it too early to panic, or is it something where you say we're still working towards climbing up the tables?
3: Yeah. You know, it's a bit tricky, but obviously we need to start winning games. You know, for me, I believe that I can't say it's early, but it has to be better. You know, we need to start winning games now, not later. You know, because if you have that mentality now, we'll say the next game, I know it's still early, then second round. We need to start winning games now. You know, so the early the better.
4: What is it about this Pirates team, coach, that's difficult to play against? You spoke about giving them time off the ball, but what are some of the things that
3: you think? You know, they are the best. You know, they've got quality players, coaches. Hence I said they are one of the biggest team in Africa. You know, when you play them, you must know your story. They're just the best, you know, just the best team. That is why they won the league, and the best team ever, you know.
4: Coach,
2: Any questions for the coach? Final three questions? Anyone who hasn't had an opportunity yet?
4: Coach Ben Ennis from Kickoff. Looking at the position at TS Galaxy at the moment, do you believe that maybe we might be there at candidate to continue, or we are just happy with the caretaker position?
3: Come again? Ask me the question.
4: I'm saying, are you happy you becoming the permanent head coach, or are you happy as the caretaker coach?
3: Oh, that's not up to me. Because I'm the DDC coach, so I've been asked to come and be an interim coach, but that's entirely up to the chairman of the club. You know, I can't really say I want to be here permanently or not. As we speak now, you know, I'm here, and then tomorrow I'm going back to DDC. So it's a bit hectic for now, but the club will decide.
2: Final two questions.
5: Thank you, sir. I coach Adlavan the result. My name is Marcel Kenna from Sogalato. Yeah. Maybe just as a follow-up, for how long have you been working with the first team before this match? And maybe if you can fill us in on what's the latest on the previous coach was there before you.
3: I've been with the team for 4 days. Yeah, 4 days. And then the previous coach, what was the question again? About the previous coach?
5: What's the latest on him?
3: I don't know anything. I don't know anything about that.
2: Final question?
6: Good evening, coach. I think just a quick disclaimer, because we have been for a very, very long time for you. I think it would have been nice to get an apology from you first, just to say, guys, sorry for being late because you're supposed to come in first.
3: Okay.
6: Maybe just moving forward for future.
3: Yeah.
6: We waited very, very long.
3: Okay.
6: What becomes the message to the team from tomorrow?
3: Okay, firstly,
6: the message in everything that you've spoken about, the difficulties and everything, what becomes the first message as you meet up with the team tomorrow?
3: Okay, yes, you're right. I need to apologize for that. It's just that the person who came to me did not, you know, give me a proper information as to what is happening. He just said to me, I buy bees on a punch. So, yeah, I'm sorry about that. I think the first thing first to the team, I said to them, we need to rest a bit, you know, because losing games is not a good feeling. So I felt that they need to go home and rest a bit. And then we'll start again on, I'm sure, after 2 days, so that we can recharge and start working on our mistakes and prepare for the next match.
2: Thank you, coach. And now let you come to the
1: Yeah, that was the caretaker coach for TX Galaxy until they get a proper coach. Remember, the assistant coach is Bernard Parker. Remember, he was in charge for a very long time. So they brought up the caretaker coach from the DDC team at the Rockets. So, hey, what can we say? What can we do? It's been happening in these teams. Coaching, getting fired, some of them demoted. It's just been happening a lot. But let's get into it. Let's get the coach of Orlando Pirates.
7: It seems to be a fatigue. I hope really, because he's one of our best player, important player in the group. You know that we have an important game now in the Champions League. We have the derby coming. For now, I don't have too much information about that. I just didn't want to take risk with him. It's a very important player. So when I spoke with him and with the medical department, we just have decided not to take risk, and we will assess him and we'll see. We'll see. Maybe tomorrow we'll have more information about him. What I can tell you that he has all the attributes. He has all the potential, all the qualities to express himself at the high level. I can tell you that I have worked for 6-7 years in the development in France,
8: in Michel Platini Academy. So I have seen a lot of young players, and he was one of the best that I have seen. It's why sometimes when I try to, with a little bit more experience than him, I am older than him, I have seen a lot of players. When I try to put these young players in the right path, in the requirement of the high-level football, and to leave certain things that is not going to help them on the side. Some people are fighting the coach, but without any arrogance, with a lot of humility. I think we know what we are talking about and where we want to bring our players. And if you see this player from his start in Moromo, when he start to understand what the coach is expecting from him, he start actually this kind of actions against Moromo in Rustenburg. And after we saw him against in the final, and now we still seeing him what he is able to do. This is exactly what I'm expecting from a 10, a modern 10. And it's up to him. If he want to continue in that path, he just have to continue like that. He knows what are the requirements. And after, if he want to lose himself, he knows the other path.
1: Yeah, that's Coach Wadu for you. Saying a lot, but he's 1-3-0 yesterday. Clean sheet for the coach, and the goalkeeper, Sipho Chaing. Almost a clean sheet. Let's also not forget, there's news that are coming through the Formula One somewhere in Africa.
9: Why is it called the African Grand Prix and not the Rwanda Grand Prix or the Kigali Grand Prix? Because honestly, Africa has 54 countries, a population size of over 1.59 billion. And really, we've never heard of the European Grand Prix, the Middle East Grand Prix, the Asian Grand Prix. But of course, all of this on the back of fantastic news that Rwanda and Formula One have signed a 10-year agreement to host Africa's first Grand Prix since 1993. And this, of course, will be taking place in the early 2030s. Now, of course, we know the last time the Formula One Grand Prix was hosted in Africa was in Kyalami in Johannesburg. That was in 1993. And of course, South Africa had previously hosted around 1965 to 1980s, and that once-off stint in 1993. And of course, for Rwanda, beating the likes of South Africa, Nigeria, to host the Formula One. And in terms of their circuit, it's going to be newly built in Bujesera. It's a lakeside circuit. It is about 40 kilometers away from Kigali, the capital city. And of course, you know, this victory spearheaded by His Excellency Paul Kagame and the Sport Minister, Nelly Mukazahire. And truly, I'm so proud, but I do worry if does this mean that it closes the doors for the other African countries, because when you look at South Africa, all we need to do is upgrade our circuit to grade one to meet the standards for FIA. We have the infrastructure. We've hosted the FIFA World Cup, Rugby World Cup. We're going to be hosting the Cricket World Cup next year, you know, a Formula E in Cape Town not so long ago. So we do have the infrastructure, the airports, the hotels. But of course, we are also very happy for Rwanda in terms of this iconic.
1: Yeah, I'm also happy for Rwanda. You know, the F1 will be taking place in Rwanda. We also have the president himself here just to say about that. Good news for them. Hey.
10: It is an honor and privilege for Rwanda to be chosen as a destination in the Formula One calendar. My deepest gratitude goes to the leadership at Formula One and FIA. This partnership is long overdue, but it is a success and a milestone for the entire continent.
1: Yeah, the president had this to say, remember the FIA Formula One in Rwanda will be taking place there. Let's not forget. We say congratulations to them. We will be hosting the Cricket World Cup next year. Hey, South Africa, what can you say? Let's give you the results. What's been happening last night? Let's give you the top of the table.
11: This decline from Richard Spay must be studied. No, ngayibona indaba ukuthi bashaywe 4-1 izolo. It's not a surprise. Guys, can you see that Richard Spay has actually conceded 20 goals this season? 20 goals conceded in 2026 in 8 games. Phela, if udlala amagame ay-8 uconsider amagoli ay-20, it means every game wena uconsider 3 goals. Yeah, 2.5, 2 to 3 goals per game, kahle kahle. Average. And the crazy part, if you don't see it, let me give it to you. Last season, Richards Bay played 30 league games. They conceded 30 goals. Are you listening? 30 games, 30 goals. Last season. This season, 8 games, 20 goals conceded. Already, they still have 22 untouched games in the league. Wow. They are about to break their record of last season. Because definitely they're going to concede more than 30. At this point, you guys will concede more than 50 goals. If you don't improve Richards Bay, by the end of the season, you will consider amagoli ay 15. Ayikho normal lento le. Yokudlala amagame ay 8. Ni consider 20. Niba nikuphi mase ndlale 30. What is going on with Richards Bay? Yo. Ah, what a decline. Yarr.
1: Yeah, what can you say? Richards Bay. It hasn't been going very well for them in the season. I don't know. And it's the second leg of the season. We don't know what's been happening, but hey, what can we say? Let's give you Mamelodi Sundowns, Bafana style on 23 points and second place. It's Orlando Pirates, the Sea Rovers, 22 points. Remember, Mamelodi Sundowns has played 9 games. Orlando Pirates, only 8 game. They've got 22 points on top of the table. Mamelodi Sundowns, number 1, 23 points. Hey, third place is Usutu AmaZulu, 19 points. Then third place. In fourth place, it's Amakhosi with 14 points. Milford just went up last night, 12 points. And behind them, it's Kukune at 6th place with 11 points. Hey, Stellies, 10 points in 7th place. Golden Arrows, Abafana Bastende, in 8th place. Chipa United, Abafana Baga Chipa. Aspelelang, short to Chipa. Hey, the points on 8. Minus 2. What can you say? In 10th place, it's Polokwane City, the Citizen, on 7 points. Durban City, also 7. TX Galaxy, the Rocket, on 6 points, minus 5. Yay. Kruger United, on 13th place. They've got 4 points. Sibulele Samasele Banabo Shebile, minus 3, minus 7. On 14. At 15, it's Richards Bay. Three points. What can we say? It hasn't been good for them. But hey, what can we say? We cannot do anything. Remember, they sold so many players who left the team. Do not forget, in 16 players, it's Maruma Kalansi, Abafana Bapumela Perastimpek, Real Bafokeng Stadium. What can we say? Let's not forget also. Let's give you the results of yesterday. Kaizer Chiefs versus Stellies. It was 1-1 a draw at FNP Stadium. Orlando Pirates at the Amstel Arena Wanaka against TX Galaxy, the Rockets. Orlando Pirates walking away with 3 points, beating them 3-0. Another game that's been happening at Charles Stadium and Durban. Hey, Durban City got beaten. It was a Durban derby. They got beaten 2-1 by AmaZulu Usutu. Abafana Baga 10111 Atazwane. Richards Bay, they got a big hiding from the Bafana Baga style. Mamelodi Sundowns beating them at Prince Kwalenteni Stadium, 4-1. I'm not going to say much, but I'm out of the building. Catch me tomorrow, same time, same place. We are continuing with rugby. Angazi, I'm not going to be saying anything. We continue also with the cricket. Remember, we are preparing for the Rugby World Cup. Is the Springboks going to maintain their trophy, their title, next year? Will be. But let me not say much. Let's catch me tomorrow, same place, same time. Hey, out of the building.

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1: In our news this hour, members of the parliament are demanding clarity on Eskom's proposed electricity tariff increases and how they will affect households. Two people have been killed and three others injured in a shooting in Katlehong, Ekurhuleni. And in business, the Motor Industry Staff Association is opposing proposed vehicle license fee increases in Gauteng, warning that motorists are already under financial pressure. For 011 Radio News, I'm Tepiso Malilo. Good afternoon. Members of Parliament are calling on Eskom to explain who will be most affected by its proposed electricity tariff increases. The concerns were raised by Parliament Standing Committee on Appropriations after Eskom presented its proposed tariff changes. Eskom is proposing an increase of 8.83% for customers who receive electricity directly from the power utility and 8.84% for municipalities that buy electricity from Eskom. The increases are proposed to take effect from the 1st of April next year, but they still need approval from the National Energy Regulator of South Africa, commonly known as NERSA. Members of Parliament say many South Africans are already struggling with the rising cost of living, including food, transport, and electricity. The committee wants Eskom to explain how the proposed changes will affect different groups of people, especially middle-income households that are finding it difficult to keep up with their monthly bills. There are also concerns about poor households that depend on government support to access basic electricity. The committee has called for free basic electricity for qualifying low-income households to continue. It has also urged Eskom to avoid increases that would place even more pressure on families and businesses. Eskom says it is working to control costs and avoid double-digit tariff increases as it works towards improving its financial position. The proposed increases have not been yet finalized, and the regulator will still have to consider them. Meanwhile, two people have been killed and three others injured in the shooting in Katlehong on the East Rand. The shooting happened on Tuesday evening during an incident linked to a memorial service in the area. Two people who died were members of the African National Congress Youth League. Three other people were wounded and taken for medical treatment. According to reports, the shooting happened as mourners were leaving a memorial service for a local ANC leader. A gunman allegedly opened fire on the crowd, causing people to run for safety. Gauteng Premier Panyaza Lusuli and Provincial Police Commissioner Lieutenant General Tomim Tombeni also visited the area. A suspect has since handed himself over to the police and is in custody. The motive behind the shooting has not yet been confirmed, and police are continuing their investigation. Moving on to our business news, the Motor Industry Staff Association, known as MISA, is calling on the Gauteng government to stop proposed increases to vehicle registration and license disc renewal fees. The association says motorists are already struggling with the rising fuel prices and the cost of living. Under the proposal, vehicle registration fee could increase by 12 rand, bringing the fee to 240 rands. License disc renewal fees could also increase by 24 or 156 rands, depending on the weight of the vehicle. MISA says these increases may appear small, but they add on to the pressure on people who rely on their cars to get to work. The association has pointed out that motorists are already paying for more petrol, food, electricity, and vehicle maintenance. It is asking the Gauteng Department of Roads and Transport to reconsider the proposed increases before making any final decision. For ordinary motorists, the concern is that keeping a vehicle on the road could become even more expensive. MISA says government should consider the financial pressure on workers before introducing any additional cost. Recapping in our top stories, members of the parliament are demanding clarity on Eskom's proposed electricity tariff increases. Two people have been killed and three others injured in a shooting in Katlehong. And in business, MISA is calling on the Gauteng government to reconsider proposed vehicle license fee increases. And that wraps up our news update on 011 Radio, the Pulse of Josie.
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1: All right, the pulse of Josie, cousins in Jalo Motesofa, Kibodifa Tropical Lakes, Pinamonate Felajalo, a weekly foul. 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
1: 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Dr. Joseph Mabula, chairman wa Gauteng Education Transport Service.
7: We want the law enforcers to enforce the laws, yes. But it doesn't mean that not just because TSEPO decided that, you know, I'm taking my pension package and I'm going to buy myself an Avanza and put kids in my boot, does not mean that now everybody is doing that. We are compliant and we want to do the right thing. So they do have that record, but the promotion of non-affiliation of members will always create such a problem.
0: 7 to 9 p.m., Tuesday to Thursday, 011 Dialogue.
1: All right, 22 minutes after 7, Sebenza, Arbonne Fahore, Carlo Yea, and Sha, Ibidermo Busumazazazi La Boraro, the 14, Harakampaya Quay, the Felajalo, the 14th of Quadia, October, Erbon of Ritamajang. Rabongafa, the country 2 million Pilfazing of Farm, Resumule, Lezaka, Zanaharna, Africa Farm. The Kilbati, Hontokotaus of Aure, Africa's 6 most powerful military sends warship into Europe water without permission. Hey, Ugarota, Hotahela, the Kang, Zelemor Kafa, the battle, you need to question far. So, Africa's most powerful military sends warship into Europe waters without permission as a Ceuta crisis escalates. So, Rsai Zore. Matsapadi a tsa kae fao fela go ya pele fa ntse ke lebeletse dikgang tse gore Spanish Prime Minister Pedro Sanchez confirmed that Moroccan naval vessel entered Spanish sovereignty or sovereign waters of SOTA without permission following a mass border crossing in late July. So, Moroccan naval vessel entered Spanish waters, the waters of SOTA, without permission after a mass migrant crossing. More than 72,000 migrants crossed from Morocco into the Spanish North African enclave, while triggering a humanitarian and diplomatic crisis. So Spanish media reported that Morocco warships were intercepted by a Spanish frigate to repel them from the area. So Prime Minister Pedro Sanchez downplayed the incident, calling it isolated and emphasizing continuous, emphasizing continued cooperation between the two navies. So the maritime incursion occurred after more than 72,000 migrants crossed from Morocco into the North African enclave of Ceuta, creating an ongoing humanitarian and diplomatic crisis. Foul. 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What happened when a South African school switched from English to bilingual science test? Re lebeletse gona gore potso e ntseng jaana ntse e tlhatlhamiswa e tlhagelela mo pele jaana ko go ka batla go tlhaloganya gore na re South African non-fee primary schools use African languages as well as English for teaching and testing. Before 2025, children started learning in their home languages in the first 3 years and then they switched to English in grade 4, aged 10 and 11. Now, bilingual education is extended gradually into the upper primary grades. South Africa's public education system serves roughly 12.7 million learners, which is 80% of this learn through a language that is not their home language. It is what it is, and it has been like this for so long. Are bona tsedingwe fa dikgang tse di updates ka Cat Matlala. Well, Cat Matlala abandons bail application in property fraud case. Se nka batla lo ka itshwenya fao o itse fela sentle gore ae ga gona mokoko o llang jalo kapa gona se ka se bona fao. Cat Matlala fa the alleged underworld figure Vusumuzi has abandoned his bail application in the Pretoria Specialized Commercial Crime Court. Matlala faces charges relating to the alleged use of fraudulent identity documents, falsifying bank statement. 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

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A former police officer, Rosemary Ndlovu, and Nomsamo Dau have each been sentenced to 10 years in prison for plotting the murder of Mudau's husband, Justice Mudau. 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SRD recipient plea to SASSA. 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John Peters, a Western Cape man, says the social relief of distress SRD, or what is called SRD grant, is not enough to keep food on his family's table. Peters has received the SRD grant for between 3 to 5 years and shared his story in the South African SASSA grant survey. His household has gone without food in the past month, despite the grant arriving each month. Quite hectic, eh? Introduce you during COVID, yona kanye ya SRD. Right, erke dire jara ka fa ke nometsi e tla ha re bua ka fa tla bar tsola pele bana ma Afrika fa o ka dikang tse di sa feleng na go jona. Go fa pina ya the late Hugh Masekela fa. Ba re stimela the train.

and Malawi. There's a train that comes from Zambia and Zimbabwe. There's a train that comes from Angola and Mozambique. From Lesotho, from Botswana, from Swaziland. From all the hinterlands of Southern and Central Africa, this train carries young and old African men who are conscripted to come and work on contract in the gold and mineral mines of Johannesburg.

any mighty evasive stone, or when they dish that mishmash mash food into their iron plates with the iron shovel, or when they sit in their stinky, funky, filthy, flea-ridden barracks and hostels, and they think about the loved ones they may never see again because they might already have been forcibly removed from where they last left them, or wantonly murdered in the dead of night by roving and marauding gangs of no particular origin.

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They always

0: ke the late Huma Sikela Faust Timela si Timela se hamba ke bona fa gore o sa mogopola fa monna yo are the cold train ka botanai o ka mogopola ga ipinetse mmalong yana fao Mr. Huma Sikela re dire ka fa re fete ka fa re ka bo tsela pele ka dikhang.
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0: All right, it is the pulse of Josie, 011 Radio Motu Africa Fao. 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Victims cry of anxiety in Southern Sibiya apparently offered there's some allegations here of that he offered 25,000 rand if bail is granted. Tsa batla re ke re utlwe pile re di tsamaile jang ka fale ke ne ke lebeletse setshwantsho sa Rosemary ka fa yano sa ndistepe ka fa mo filo mosadi wa ka tshaba yano kanye ya General Sibiya ye kota ya Sibiya. I was not general fa. There is nothing general about him right now. He is Sibiya. Shadrach. Ke lebitso la hae fao. 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And there was an explanation fao of damning recording of Mr. M and Serge Kabonge. Yeah, the DJ Fazi Kafali. I wrote the proceedings in the Dita Majangafa, Kakwa Koto Inya Kakwa Randbeck.
3: Point two, facts from time hearing fall within my personal knowledge, save where the context indicate otherwise, and are to the best of my knowledge both true and correct. 1.3. Where I relate what was conveyed to me by another person, I do so solely to place on the record what was conveyed to me and the circumstances in which it was conveyed. 1.4. I've read the affidavit of my colleague, Mr. Godfrey Mariba, brackets Mariba, and I confirm the contents thereof in as far as it relates to me. Heading, purpose of the affidavit. 2.1. I deposed to this affidavit in support of the applicant's application to be released on bail. 2.2. The purpose of the affidavit is to report, corroborate the affidavit of Mr. Mariba concerning the telephone call which he received from Mr. M on 18 September 2026 and to place on record an instruction which we received from the applicant on 31 August 2026. Heading, the applicant's instruction on 31 August 2026. On 31 August 2026, at approximately 1200, I received an instruction from the applicant that Mr. M was no longer allowed inside the yard of the applicant's residence. Heading, paragraph 4, telephone call from Mr. M on 18 September 2026. Subparagraph, on 18 September 2026, Mr. M telephoned Mr. Mariba on his cellular telephone. Subparagraph, Mr. Mariba informed me during that call that Mr. M, subparagraph, was looking for the applicant and insisted that Mariba inform him where the applicant was exactly. Mr. Mariba informed him that the applicant was not at the residence. He had gone out. 4.2.2. Mr. M then insisted that Mr. Marimba provides him with the details of the vehicle that the applicant had used when he had left. Out of duress, I informed him that the applicant had used a white Bucking, which is the vehicle that the applicant usually uses. Mr. M then insisted Mr. Marimba to inform him when the applicant returned so that he could speak to him regarding certain matters. 5. Events following the phone call. Immediately after, Mr. Marimba and I went to the applicant's house. We informed the applicant that Mr. M wishes to come and see him about our salaries. Mr. M also asked where the applicant was and which vehicle he was using. Mr. M reiterated to us that he no longer wanted Mr. M at his residence because Mr. M had been speaking badly about him. 5.3. The applicant then, in our presence, telephoned Mr. M and asked him why he was calling the applicant security officers, which he had the applicant's contact number. Conclusion, deposed this affidavit voluntary, confirmed the contents are to the best of my knowledge and belief both true and correct. I respectfully request that this affidavit be taken into determination of the applicant's application to be released on bail. I beg you to hand up the original statement to be marked at Exhibit B.

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2: Thank you. While I'm at it, can I also then hand up the original exhibit Q?
3: Objections to the
2: nation of the applicant's application to be released on sale and the oath attached thereto to be marked as exhibit Q. That will conclude the evidence in response to the witnesses called by the court.
4: Thank you. Advocate?
3: I don't have any objections to the statement.
4: Thank you. Is that it?
2: That concludes the evidence in response to the evidence presented by the court.
4: Okay. By the court?
2: Yeah, the witnesses called by the court. Two witnesses that statements were handed in an A, in an O.
4: Oh. Are you ready now to address the court?
2: I am ready.
4: Okay, you may proceed.
2: If my learned friend is ready, I don't want to be the only person taking the platform.
3: Hello, Mr. Baker. Please, I'd like to write this one.
4: Thank you.
2: Thank you for that information. I beg leave to hand up copies of the argument.
4: Yeah. Thank you. You may proceed now.
2: May I please? Richard, there is an index to the heads of arguments, seeing that they're quite voluminous. What I can just give as a layout of introduction to these heads is that the defense will spend time with the layout in terms of the statutory provisions. Defense will also analyze the evidence often it has been listed, and then there will be submissions pertaining to whether the onus has been discharged, and then the steps to be taken once it's established that there is exceptional circumstances, what should be following after that. There are allegations in the affidavit that the charges were trumped up. We support that with submissions. Then there are a detailed analysis of all the relevant case law pertaining to these themes that are contained in the heads of argument. In particular, is the emphasis on whether count 4, read with the charge sheet, with the evidence of McLawville, with the preamble thereto, does indeed constitute an offence that should result under Schedule 6. In other words, does it prove human trafficking? That is one of the emphasis in the heads of argument pertaining to the legal aspects. So, as I've indicated, this was as a result of the submissions by the state, as well as the charge sheet handed to the court, that this application is being treated as if it falls within a Schedule 6 offence, which then brings it home to Section 60, Sub 11A of the Criminal Procedure Act. We must not lose focus of the fact that The Criminal Procedure Act is the only source of guidance when a bail application is assessed. And I refer the court in particular to the Constitution of the Republic of South Africa and the relevant sections 35 sub 1, sub small f, section 12 sub 1, small a and small b. Now, as I have intimated, the applicant must persuade this court on a balance of probabilities that exceptional circumstances exist. Before we analyze the requirements and the inquiries that this court must make before it comes to conclusion, I think it's prudent that we just consider the background facts of this application. Seeing that it has been going on for several weeks and started with the arrest of the applicant on 21 September. We are now on the 14th of October. So my submissions are made starting on page 2 of the heads of argument.

0: It is the pulse of Josie. Well, listening to the severe bail application made by his lawyer, Kakwa Renbeck Magistrate Court, it seems like it's another denial. And there was a complaint from the Sibiya through the lawyer that the bail application period or this back and forth is crippling him in the pocket. Yeah, he was complaining, or no, he's chowing a lot of money whenever he has to appear. Shocking. So shocking. So if ever maybe there could be things like recordings and stuff like that. So are we good to say, or what will the magistrate say about these kind of revelations? Let's continue to hear the drama. The drama that was made by the defense, it recalls Musa over explosive witness interference claim.
1: Witnesses, and then there is two further statements pertaining to Mr. Emu's fears.
2: Mr. Musa.
1: That is my instructing attorney.
2: Oh, okay, okay. All right.
1: If you say, Mr. Musa, please stand.
2: Okay. Good morning, Mr. Musa.
3: Good morning, Your Worship.
2: Please tell us your full names.
3: My name is Rashad Bani Musa.
2: Mr. Musa, do you have an objection in taking the prescribed oath?
3: I don't.
2: Do you consider the oath to be binding on your conscience?
3: I do.
2: Do you swear that the evidence you shall give shall be the truth, the whole truth, and nothing but the truth? If so, please raise your right hand and say, so help me God.
3: So help me God.
2: Thank you, Advocate.
1: You have also been handed a copy of Exhibit O, which is the further affidavit submitted today, and this is deposed to by MC, this being the rape victim of the count five. You peruse this statement. And there is an aspect in paragraph 6 of the annual copy, I will read it to the record. I have recently been made aware by one of my friends that she's been approached by the defense to make a statement in contrary to my evidence, however she refused. You wish to peruse that paragraph, but I'm handing the exhibit over to the witness. Do you need to comment on that?
3: I think it is absolutely imperative that I state before this honorable court today that firstly, we are not aware of the identity of the witnesses nor any threats. When I say we, I refer to the defense team. Secondly, I must deny in the strongest possible terms that any effort was made by me, and so I am advised by any other member of my team, to reach out to anybody from the state side with a view to obtaining any such affidavit contrary to MC's version. In fact, Your Worship, I must say that I consider such that the highly felony. In a matter of this nature, we are all aware as to implications of such type of conduct. This court has already stated that interference with witnesses, intimidation, and so forth are matters which must be considered for purposes of bail. And we would certainly not make any such content if we don't want to receive.
1: Has the defense received any communication from the state, in particular the investigating officer, that such an event has taken place before today?
3: None whatsoever.
1: Now, you were in court when I believe Nell cross-examined the state witness, Sergeant Ndlovu, and it was confirmed that there was a witness, Miss O, who did not make a statement and did not lay a charge.
3: Yes.
1: Do you know, have you received instructions from O is?
3: I have not received any such instructions. I do not know.
1: And if we read the paragraph that we have just considered when your evidence commenced in Exhibit E, paragraph 6, is there an identification who one of these friends of MCEs who were approached?
3: No, there's no such indication as to the identity of this friend.
1: I have no further questions for you.
2: Advocate?
4: Yeah, the court, just ask a few questions, Your Worship. Mr. Musa, so you are not working alone in your firm. That is the instructing attorney's firm, correct?
3: Of course not.
4: Okay.
3: I work together with the team.
4: And you definitely should be aware that if any such act of approaching the witness with a view of obtaining a statement to the contrary will be investigated by the state, correct? Okay. And you place it on record that you did not approach the witness nor any member of your firm that you are aware of, correct?
3: Correct.
4: And if it is found that any, by any chance, I'm opening this because you're saying you are not working alone, you, if any member of your firm would have approached a witness, you would be aware about that.
3: I want you to have been made aware.
4: Okay. And you don't believe that anyone could do that without your knowledge?
3: Absolutely.
4: No further questions, Your Worship.
2: Okay, thank you.
1: I have no re-examination. Thank you, Your Worship.
2: Thank you. Mr. Musa, I just want to find out, have you... do you know if the grant, if they do have video footage and all that? Do you know that or not?
3: Apologies, Your Worship. Video footage.
2: Like in terms of capturing maybe, I'm not sure if it's a nightclub or a restaurant, like just video footage, cameras in the area. Do you know if there are cameras?
3: I'm not entirely sure whether or not there is video footage, as Your Worship has asked me.
2: Cameras, maybe. Cameras, you don't know
3: perhaps
2: that?
3: There are cameras, but I...
2: Oh, you don't know that? Okay. No, thank you. Thank you very much. Thank you, Ms. Musa, you excuse.
0: All right, there's still more evidence, or more witnesses rather, who are brought to answer. And we kind of had revelations. But now, is he still going to continue with the bail application since he's been complaining about spending a lot of money in just bail application? All right. Are fetu le ka kwa Khosatu Congress nnzi tsweletse go polefa Mike ke mo president mo chafa Mike Shingange ke Mike Shingange ke president en chaya Khosatu o tla o besa wa tukana go bre gore Gwere Mantashe wile ngala kakwa Khosatu National Congress. So Nzabwe gore the ANC leads the alliance, says Mantashe after walkout. 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
5: 011 Dialogue, 7 to 9 p.m., Tuesday to Thursday. The talk show on the Pulse of Josie.
0: All right, it is only 3 minutes after 8. Mozero 11 Dialogue Fao. And again, get a week with a follow with Oroza Kosatu, Dita Matama Jang. And Fao, you can happen, Paul Mashatile, Deputy President Paul Mashatile Fao, Onenza. 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longer standing for the people that the way they should be standing for the people. Kotata. All right. 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
6: The alliance for convenience. You never distort the alliance for convenience. You do the right thing, whether it is painful or not. You don't change it as you like. And one of the things that I will never do is to give up a principle for convenience. I don't do that as a person. Can I tell you, when you are a Bantu and you are a Sotho, that is called arrogance. When you are not a Bantu, it is called prayer. Pliant and humility are not the one and the same. I cannot be pliant, I will be humble, but very assertive. And therefore, pliant and humility are not the same. I'm not playing. I'm humble.
7: Mr. Matas, Brighton here from Netwerk 24. My question is, would this speak?
6: No. I would appreciate that young workers took a decision out of convenience. They have no history of the alliance. They have no history of the federation itself. And therefore, they distort it in their conference. Then you allow them to do that, they will grow. It's their conference.
8: You think that's your reaction, Mr. Mantashe?
6: Come on.
8: This big brother syndrome that they're talking about here and saying that even in the ANC would then speak before the other...
6: No, we never spoke before the party. We always speak last. That is tradition. Anybody who says we ever spoke first is telling lies conveniently. There is no truth in that. We always speak last because that is the order of the alliance. I got big brother syndrome. We are the leader of the alliance until that is changed. If it is not changed, we are the leader of the alliance.
7: Mr. Mantashe, we're heading to the elections in less than 25 days.
6: Yes.
7: What message are you sending to AMA voter with the state of the alliance?
6: I'm not sending any message to the voters. I do door to door every day. So I talk to voters personally. But what I will never do is to give up my rightful status for convenience because there are elections. I will not do that.
9: Given your position, losing power, can you afford that?
6: Losing power?
9: Yes.
6: No, losing power is not a choice of the ANC. It's a decision of the voters. We'll have to talk to the voters. That's why we campaign every day. So, we don't campaign in the Congress. We campaign in the streets.
7: But Mr. Mantashe, you lost votes here today with your decision you made.
6: And we got, we actually earned others. I can tell you. The conference here is not unanimous in that view.
7: And they say that you're undermining them. And
6: come on, who's talking?
7: They seem to suggest that you feel the pain soon enough as the ANC because of the undermining that you've done inside.
6: No. That is not undermining. It's a historic standing of the alliance.
7: But wait.
6: Historic standing of the alliance, you don't change that for convenience. You never do that. If you give up principles for convenience, you are less than a human being.
7: Are you worried then that they may punish you then come before?
6: No, they will not punish me. Everyone here has one vote and every other citizen has a vote. Therefore, votes will depend on what the ANC does.
8: Are you saying, Mr. Mantashe, that if you suspect it was political? That they make you speak with
6: SACP. It is the influence of certain unions. At one point, I did make the point that if you allow the intelligentsia to dominate the federation becomes yellow. If you want a red federation, the proletariat dominates. And therefore, blue-collar workers, people who produce units of production, become the dominant part. You can see the shift in the federation with the expulsion of NUMSA and the weaker NUM. You see the shift of the balance of forces in the decision taken here.
7: What about the shift in the apartheid alliance itself? The tripartite alliance itself. There seems to be disunity, according to even what we just saw here, and now the SACP having a strong stance against the GNU and capitalism within the GNU.
6: Can I tell you, opportunism and politics are two different things. All the time we always stated that we are not a socialist movement. We are neither socialist nor capitalist. And that remains the outlook of the African National Congress. It is not going to be socialist because it is in a concerto conference. If you do that, you are misleading society. You are not being truthful to yourself. You are lying. You are actually saying things for convenience.
8: What is the state of the alliance as we speak right now?
6: At this point in time, we are contesting each other with the SACP. That is the state of the alliance.
7: So every man for himself, basically.
6: Yebo. And God for and God for us all.
0: Right. That is Gwere answering after the walkout in the COSATU National Congress that took place the past 3 days. The past 3 days, it is in Kempton Park. So it is the 15th National Congress. What's your take on that? What's your take on what Mantashe has said? You know, you give Budaza.

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0: filmu na tofauti ya Mumanji. 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Madonzela as evidence leader. So o ka lebella fa kgang e ile ya batlhoba boroko mo le ntse ke utlweletse fa a ne one of the reporter ka fale some journalists they were explaining this issue e re utlwe fa it was a courtesy of the SABC fa reporter a re bolelela ka kgang ya Thuli Madonzela gore EFF e bona bona jang fa motho Africa a re utlwe gore ne e tsamatsama jang pego eo ka fao.
1: And to our viewers at home, indeed, it's been an interesting day in the Western Cape High Court today. You will remember that Fesane Kasiboto, a legal representative of the EFF, was trying to advance the arguments of the EFF because you will remember that even the name of the character in question, that is advocate Tandazani Madonsela, was a recommendation or the candidacy of the EFF that was brought by the organization before the impeachment committee. Hence then the name was voted for by the majority of the members. It will be important to note that the ANC abstained in that voting process, but later this meeting took place on the 5th of August, but later going to the 1st of September, that decision was later overturned by the impeachment committee. Now it will be important to note that the ANC then actively took place in that decision being rescinded of the impeachment committee. Hence now this case left the corridors of parliament to the doorsteps of the Western Cape High Court, where the EFF is actually arguing that the impeachment committee was not in position constitutionally to actually rescind its own initial decision that it took in terms of recommending advocate Tandazani Madonsela as the chief evidence leader of the committee. Also saying that it will be important to note that this will be a threat in terms of the separation of powers, because they argue that this was a pressure from the office of the president when the president

0: wrote to the Speaker of Parliament expressing a few concerns about Advocate Thandazani Madonsela. Then the party is arguing that this decision to rescind the recommendation of Thandazani Madonsela was because of the pressure from the office of the president, saying that it will be important to actually separate the powers of the parliament and that and those of the executive. You will remember that, Onati, in this case, the EFF was joined by the African Legal Professionals Association, also arguing in a similar respect and manner to that of the EFF, saying that there was actually a pressure that was exerted from the office of the president. So what is going to happen tomorrow? This case started today, and it will also be heard tomorrow, that is Wednesday, where now the legal representative of the impeachment committee will take to the stand and actually defend from the arguments that have been made by the African Legal Professionals Association and those of the Economic Freedom Fighters. So from tomorrow at 9 o'clock, tomorrow morning, we will hear from the legal rep of the impeachment committee advancing the argument in the defense of the impeachment committee. Unati.
1: Right. That was the recommendation report about the impeachment of the president, remember, and the EFF challenges, they challenged the withdrawing recommendations of Advocate Thandazani Madonsela Fao. All right, ne go tsara tsogolo ka lo tsa dilaka Jennifer itumele mmino le manano a mafao robadiwa.
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0: you have to be a victim all the time? Why are you stuck in the past?
1: Yeah, I'm stuck in the past because that's where I lost myself. Imagine 400 years of oppression. I've lost my manhood, my home, my mind. That's why I have to fix the past so I can create my future.